0: Heidi, did you know that there are lakes that can explode? Yeah, in rare cases, carbon dioxide builds up beneath the surface of a lake. When suddenly released, it can suffocate nearby wildlife and people.
1: Huh.
0: So the whole thing will just explode. The entire lake will just explode.
1: Whoa.
0: I don't know how you can tell if it's about to happen because...
1: Right? Because you'd want to be far away from
0: maybe that. Maybe I don't want to go fishing after all. Yeah, I don't know. That is just wild. We don't know everything, but now we know this.

0: Time now for the joke of the day with my beautiful bride, Heidi Small. What you got for me there,
1: this
0: Heidi?
1: This one is so dumb. You're going to love it.
0: Oh, I do like the dumb ones, don't I?
1: I recently went out for breakfast at a fancy restaurant close to where I live. Since it was a Sunday brunch, I ordered Eggs Benedict. When the waiter brought our food, I noticed that instead of porcelain, my plate was shiny and silvery. I asked the waiter about it, and he said, yes, it's made out of chrome. Hmm. Puzzled, I asked why, to which he replied, there's no plate like chrome for the hollandaise.
0: Oh, that is dumb. Yet somehow it just made me smile.
1: I knew it would.
0: You're pulling all the right strings to make me chuckle. Good job, Heidi. Very, very good. All right, that is your joke of the day on the John and

0: Time now for the scoop of the day. A survey says that nearly 15% of people, 15% of people have a nude photo of themselves on their phone. 15%?
1: Oh, goodness gracious.
0: That's wild. I don't, by the way. Do you have
1: unless
0: any
1: I want one to like try to curb my appetite at some point. I have no reason to
0: I've
1: have
0: never
1: something
0: shared
1: like
0: this
1: that.
0: On the radio before, but we were at a restaurant one time and there was an elderly lady in the booth next to us, and she pulled out her phone and held it up high, like just high enough for us to see it, and she scrolled through several nude photos and videos of herself.
1: Yeah, it was bizarre.
0: I nudged my wife and pointed. I'm like, what is going on there? And then we sat there and kind of chuckled. I'm like, did she do that on purpose?
1: Yeah,
0: like,
1: she was holding it up for us.
0: Why would you have done that?
1: It was bizarre.
0: It was very bizarre. Now, imagine being able to change your smartphone battery all by yourself. Starting in 2027, the European Union is going to require phone makers design devices with batteries that are easy for users to replace themselves. It's part of a broader push for sustainability and repairability.
1: Love that.
0: The rule doesn't necessarily mean that they're going to return to like the old school pop-out batteries, but devices must now allow for removal of the battery without any specialized tool.
1: Love it.
0: Unless they include that special tool when you buy the phone. The law is going to mainly be a European Union thing, but they're saying globally devices are going to be affected because they're not going to make some for this and some for that. It could extend beyond phones too to other gadgets like tablets and smart glasses. One caveat, some companies like Apple may be exempt if their batteries meet strict longevity standards. Overall, experts see this move as a big win for consumers and for the environment. So I don't know. I think that's kind of cool. I remember.
1: How is it a win for the environment?
0: Because instead of throwing away a whole phone because the batteries, you can just change out the battery. So they're like, I don't know.
1: You're still throwing away a battery.
0: Well, you can recycle those. They can pull stuff out of them. So again, I don't know. At the end of the day, probably a good thing. Scoop of the day on the John and Heidi Show.

0: Excited to have a comedy call today with the very funny Tim Hawkins. Tim, I think you are a hilarious guy, but also I love the fact that you're a clean comic, so I'm watching your videos. I don't have to worry about somebody overhearing something and thinking less of me.
1: That's right. I get all my cussing done by noon.
0: That's awesome. Again, Tim Hawkins is our guest today. He's got a new special out now. It's called Fist Bump, and I'll bet that probably has something to do with one of the stories we're going to learn about in this special.
1: Usually, you do a show like that, you're like, okay, pick out some of the bits, and like, is there a line or something said that might work for a title? But yeah, it just comes out, you know, coming out of COVID, I just say it's good to shake hands and see faces. It's like during COVID, the guys who wouldn't shake a hand, but they'd fist bump you like they're saving the planet. And so, yeah. Yeah, like COVID can't make it away around the back of the knuckles. I just don't. Yeah. So that, you know, there you go. It was a weird time, and it really wasn't funny for a while. You're like, are we ever going to get together as groups anymore at all?
0: Yeah.
1: It went from 2 weeks to stop the spread to, all right, this may never happen again. So I was just very grateful that it did come back. And I think it's stronger than ever. I think comedy's really made a resurgence.
0: Absolutely. People need to laugh right now more than ever, because it seems like what we can't laugh about, we tend to fight about. So let's stop fighting and let's start laughing together.
1: Yeah, there's a lot of fighting going on. I think that if we live in an isolated society, we're more connected, but more isolated. And I think that comedy reminds us how much we have in common, whereas the world system is saying, hey, we're so different than one another, and trying to separate us. I find the bigger laughs come from bits that are relatable, that people relate to, as opposed to just being witty. Does that make sense?
0: Absolutely, that makes sense, yes.
1: Yeah, they're just big. I learned that early on. I mean, people would laugh when I was telling the truth. They laugh harder. So I just try to tell the truth as much as I can.
0: And one of the things that I got to say about Tim, not only is he funny, he's also very talented. You play a guitar and you've got some fun songs. And I remember the first time I ever heard Chick-fil-A, I laughed my tail off. But here's the cool thing. I've heard it 300 times at least now, and I still laugh. So it's still funny even after I've heard it a whole bunch of times.
1: Yeah, you make an impression. You know, I don't know. We've all been to a comedy show where you see the show and the guy's slinging jokes and you're driving home. You're like, you can't remember any of them.
0: Yeah.
1: Like, maybe one or two, but sometimes those bits kind of leave an impression on you. That's what I try to do. Just do stuff that's just make good art and entertain. That's my job, to be as funny as I can.
0: And you do a great job of it. So if I want to find the new special Fist Bump, I haven't seen it yet. Where is the best place for me to go to find this?
1: I would say just Amazon Prime. It's weird. It's like when I started VHS and going to Blockbuster Video. Now the internet's been such a good thing for me to promote what I'm doing to the world for free. So
0: I love that.
1: Try to take advantage of it.
0: Well, I admitted to Tim ahead of time, I've still not had a chance to see you live in person. I've seen a ton of the videos. Again, you got a bunch of great content out there. And that's what I want to ask you about. Because like I mentioned Chick-fil-A, I know that did really, really well. You got a bunch of other videos. Is there one that gets mentioned to you the most when you're out doing your tour?
1: Well, I'll say this. I wrote a song called Yoga Pants.
0: Oh, yeah.
1: And when I was on the bus writing it, I was like, this is the dumbest song I've ever written. And now people are mad when I don't perform it.
0: Oh, yeah.
1: So I'm like, I don't know what's funny. You just don't know what's going to hit.
0: Yeah.
1: And you just throw your stuff out there and let the people consume it the way they want. And I'm just flattered that I found a group of people that like what I do.
0: Well, Tim, I think, again, I'm a comedian as well, so I can say this. Like, comedians are weird. We're weird people. But we're weird people that get up and we tell silly stories to make other people feel good. I think that's the best kind of weird to be.
1: Oh, yeah. And it's pretty, I have respect for anybody who tries comedy. It's pretty daunting. You know, you can make your friends and your family laugh, but can you make a bunch of strangers laugh?
0: Yeah.
1: I truly think that it is medicinal.
0: Yeah, absolutely.
1: I'm not even joking. I mean, like I did a show last night, and you know there's some people there that haven't laughed in 5 years.
0: Oh, yeah.
1: And, you know, just there's a chemical that's released when you laugh. It's very healthy, and I'm just if I could be a part of that, wow.
0: I love that. Well, Tim, like I said, I haven't seen you in person yet, but one of these days I'm going to fix that. But between now and then, I'm going to watch Fist Bump. That looks amazing. Tim, thank you so much for your time. I appreciate it a bunch.
1: Awesome. Can't wait. I hope to get to meet you someday.
0: Well, and I look forward to meeting you someday as well. Tim Hawkins, his new special, Fist Bump. It's out now. I've got a link to all of the details in the show notes for today at johnandheidishow.com. Wow.

0: There are 215 members of the House of Representatives who have indicated support for the impeachment of Vice President Sara Duterte, Bicol Saro party list rep, according to Terry Ridden. The number matched last year's tally in the first impeachment case against Duterte. With the country already facing economic challenges, the Bureau of Customs failed to auction off six luxury cars that would have added $69.8 million to the BOC's coffers. Bidding failed due to the absence of registered bidders. Two fires broke out in Taguig on Wednesday, leaving three people dead after being trapped at their home. An elderly couple aged 65 and 67 and a stroke patient died at the scene. After police launched an intensified manhunt for his arrest, a motorist who fled without paying 1,500 pesos worth of fuel at a gas station in Quezon City surrendered to authorities. The suspect personally apologized to the pump attendant. He also paid 1,500 pesos in fuel. Despite paying for the fuel, the QCPD still filed a complaint for estafa against the suspect before the city prosecutor's office.
1: Pinoy Pop and Originals.
2: 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Star.

0: Time now for the movie quote of the day, although I'm going to tell you this is not from a movie. It's from a TV show.
1: Oh,
0: but
1: okay.
0: It's on my list here, but it's from 2009. You had me at Meat Tornado.
1: Meat Tornado?
0: You had me at Meat Tornado.
1: I have no idea.
0: Ron Swanson from Parks and Recreation.
1: Oh.
0: By the way, Nick Offerman is the guy that plays him. We have not seen a single full episode of that show.
1: Not.
0: And here's the thing.
1: But I see clips
0: every
1: of him all the time, and I love his character.
0: Every single time I see the clips, I'm like, we got to watch this. But then I went on to the streaming. I don't know which platform it was on, but I was like, I don't remember how many seasons, but it was a ton.
1: Yeah, and we're not interested in starting
0: time
1: a big
0: for this.
1: Long thing. Exactly.
0: So someday, maybe when I'm retired,
1: when we're retired, we have
0: nothing
1: else
0: to do. I'll get caught up on that And Breaking Bad is another one our son wants us to watch. I'm like, I don't have time, man. Movie quote of the day on the John and Heidi Show.

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1: Did you know the first cast member of Saturday Night Live to win an Oscar was Robert Downey Jr. for Oppenheimer?
0: I did not.
1: I honestly don't remember Robert Downey Jr. being on Saturday Night Live.
0: For one season, like 1985 maybe. I remember him.
1: I don't know how I missed that.
0: Yep. It wasn't the best years for Saturday Night Live. And he was good. He was very good.
1: Yeah, he's fantastic.
0: But those were some of the years where they really struggled. So he was, and it was him and Joe Piscopo, and I'm trying to think who else. Anyway,
1: Before they say cheese, people in the 19th century said prunes when they were having their photo taken, which we have talked about before.
0: I like that.
1: And there are 31 states with a Washington County, but Washington State is not one of them.
0: Oh, well, that's cool.
1: Yeah, that's news to me.
0: That is also news to me.
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0: Fun fact for you, Heidi.
1: What's that, John?
0: There's a species of butterfly in Brazil that has the color and fragrance of chocolate. That sounds delicious.
1: Interesting.
0: Fun fact for you, Heidi.
1: What's that, John?
0: Gorillas cannot swim. So if you're ever being chased by a gorilla, just, you know, run across the river.
1: There you go.
0: Get
1: in the water.
0: Fun fact for you, Heidi.
1: What's that, John?
0: Kids are more likely to trust attractive adults. That's why kids trust you, but not me. Like, shut up, Shrek. I'm like, I'm not Shrek. I'm just me. Fun fact for you, Heidi.
1: What's that, John?
0: Buzz Aldrin's mother's name was Moon. How cool is that? Her maiden name was Moon. So his mother's maiden name was Moon, and then he went to the moon. We'll do one more fun fact for you, Heidi.
1: What's that, John?
0: In the 1900 Olympic Games, you could watch people compete in fun, riveting things such as croquet or fishing or billiards or my personal favorite to watch during the 1900 Olympics, checkers.
1: Fun. Yeah,
0: that's wild. Several fun facts. Now you know. Thanks for listening to The John and Heidi Show. The

Time now for some weird news. Japan has introduced a new label for dangerously high temperatures. It's called Kokushu Bai. It's a Japanese term for cruelly hot. It's being used to refer to days reaching 104 degrees Fahrenheit or above, or 40 degrees Celsius and above. The Japanese Meteorological Agency says the term is meant to better warn people as extreme heat becomes more common. The move follows Japan's hottest summer on record in 2023, part of a global warming trend, they say. The name was chosen after a public survey of nearly half a million people, beating out other options. So again, this Kokushu Bai means cruelly hot. They had other words that meant super extremely hot, another one that meant sauna day, and another one that was just stay at home day. And then my favorite on the list, the last one, is boiling day. Huh. It's a boiling day. So yeah, they went with cruelly hot. That's weird news on the John and Heidi Show.

0: There are 215 members of the House of Representatives who have indicated support for the impeachment of Vice President Sara Duterte, Bicol Saro Party List Rep, according to Terry Ridden. The number matched last year's tally in the first impeachment case against Duterte. With the country already facing economic challenges, the Bureau of Customs failed to auction off six luxury cars that would have added $69.8 million to the BOC's coffers. Bidding failed due to the absence of registered bidders. Two fires broke out in Taguig on Wednesday, leaving three people dead after being trapped at their home. An elderly couple aged 65 and 67 and a stroke patient died at the scene. After police launched an intensified manhunt for his arrest, a motorist who fled without paying 1,500 pesos worth of fuel at a gas station in Quezon City surrendered to authorities. The suspect personally apologized to the pump attendant. He also paid 1,500 pesos in fuel. Despite paying for the fuel, the QCPD still filed a complaint for estafa against the suspect before the city prosecutor's office.
1: Pinoy Pop and Originals.
2: 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Start

0: Time now for the question of the day. This one's for you, Heidi. According to researchers, we do this about 20% more on the weekends than we do on weekdays. I think we do it both weekdays and weekends the same.
1: Really?
0: Yeah. Smile is the answer, Heidi. Yeah.
1: Oh.
0: Smile. Yeah, yeah. 20% more smiling on the weekends. I smile all the time. I just think you should have fun everywhere you go.
1: I try to.
0: Yeah, I just think that, you know, turn that frown upside down, people. Let's smile. Question of the day right there on the John and Heidi Show.

0: time now for something special with Heidi Small. What you got for me there, Heidi?
1: I have a list of 10 things that were invented in a bar or a pub.
0: Oh, okay.
1: Number 10, the public library.
0: Oh, yeah. Ben Franklin.
1: That one surprises me.
0: Yeah, yeah.
1: That it was in a bar?
0: Yeah, Ben Franklin came up with that idea in a bar.
1: NASCAR. That one does not surprise me.
0: There you go.
1: Buffalo wings. That doesn't surprise me at all. Number 7, Shark Week.
0: Okay.
1: That idea came about in a bar. Number 6, the United States Marine Corps.
0: Oh, no kidding.
1: Nice. I don't know how that happened. Number 5, the Ironman Triathlon. That does not surprise me.
0: No, that sounds like a bar thing.
1: At all. Number 4, the square typeface of credit card numbers.
0: Oh, okay.
1: Okay. Number 3, the Pet Rock. That doesn't surprise me at all. Yeah. Number 2, Southwest Airlines.
0: They came about in a bar. Huh.
1: And number 1, the Guinness Book of World Records, which again, does not surprise me.
0: Yeah, it's Guinness beer. That's
1: all.
0: Where that came from.
1: So, yeah.
0: Well, there you go.
1: There you go. That's fascinating.
0: I love it. That is something special with Heidi Small.

0: time now for the list. The most viewed YouTube videos of all time. I've got the top 10. Are there any that come to mind, Heidi?
1: The one that I was thinking of is the Got Any Grapes? That little duck. Remember him?
0: Well, let's see if they made the list here. Number 10, Axel F. by Crazy Frog, 5.86 billion. Gangnam Style, 5.91 billion. 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Phonics song with two words. It's from India. It's educational, 6.9 billion. See You Again is a song, 6.97 billion. Johnny, Johnny, Yes, Papa, 7.1 billion. Bath Song, it's a nursery rhyme.
1: So these are all songs. I would assume Shark Week billion. Then, or Baby Shark.
0: Wheels on the Bus, 8.7 billion. Despacito, 8.9 billion. And that keep in mind, that's almost 9 billion.
1: Right.
0: Number one, that was number two. Number one has 16.8 billion. Baby Shark. Yeah, that is the number one most viewed YouTube video of all time.
1: Isn't that crazy?
0: And I just looked to see, because that's a 16.85 billion views. Our most popular video, Heidi, on Facebook is only behind by 16.85 billion views. We've missed the mark.
1: Just barely.
0: We are not YouTubers. 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

0: We always like to wrap things up around here with good news, and I think this is just a cool story. Here's the headline, Heidi. A 9-year-old soccer girl finds hope after meeting a pro soccer player who is just like her. Do you want to know what makes her special?
1: What's that?
0: They're both missing an arm.
1: Aww.
0: Yeah, 9-year-old Hayden Stein, a night at a soccer game turned into something bigger for her, more than the final score. She was watching a professional player, Carson Pickett, take the field and gave the young girl a powerful reminder that her dreams are possible too. At the Denver Summit FC home opener at the Mile High Stadium, her team didn't score, but she had the best night of all because this aspiring soccer player was there. She was born without most of her right arm, and she saw a young lady competing on the field that night who she could relate to because she also has most of an arm missing.
1: That's super sweet.
0: I think that's really
1: cool.
0: Yeah,
1: that's awesome.
0: There's a photo of the two of them hanging out together. And for this young lady, Hayden, the moment was about a lot more than sports. Role models make you feel like you can do anything like them, she said. Her mother, Christina, says the impact was immediate. Since meeting Carson, her confidence has gone through the roof at school, on the soccer field, everywhere. Through the roof. What made the connection even more meaningful is that Pickett once struggled with being seen for her limb indifference or her limb difference. She said, I didn't want to be known as the girl with one arm that played soccer. I just wanted to be known as a girl who plays soccer.
1: Right.
0: For years, she avoided drawing attention to the fact that she only had one arm. She even hid that arm in photos. But over time, she realized that her journey could inspire others facing similar situations. Today, she fully embraces that mission. She says, I want to meet all of the kids, all of the families, all of the adults. She said, I want to meet everybody that I can. She recently took that commitment one step further by surprising Hayden at soccer practice. Now the two plan to stay connected, creating the kind of friendship that can shape a young life for years to come. I love that story.
1: Beautiful.
0: I've got a link to it. It's in the show notes for today at johnandheidishow.com. Time to say goodbye, Heidi.
1: Goodbye, Heidi.
0: Goodbye, everybody. Have a great day. Thank you for listening to the John and Heidi Show.

0: There are 215 members of the House of Representatives who have indicated support for the impeachment of Vice President Sara Duterte, Bicol Saro party list rep, according to Terry Ridden. The number matched last year's tally in the first impeachment case against Duterte. With the country already facing economic challenges, the Bureau of Customs failed to auction off six luxury cars that would have added $69.8 million to the BOC's coffers. Bidding failed due to the absence of registered bidders. Two fires broke out in Taguig on Wednesday, leaving three people dead after being trapped at their home. An elderly couple aged 65 and 67 and a stroke patient died at the scene. After police launched an intensified manhunt for his arrest, a motorist who fled without paying 1,500 pesos worth of fuel at a gas station in Quezon City surrendered to authorities. The suspect personally apologized to the pump attendant. He also paid 1,500 pesos in fuel. Despite paying for the fuel, the QCPD still filed a complaint for estafa against the suspect before the city prosecutor's office.
1: Pinoy Pop and Originals.
2: 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Start

0: There are 215 members of the House of Representatives who have indicated support for the impeachment of Vice President Sara Duterte, Bicol Saro party list rep, according to Terry Ridden. The number matched last year's tally in the first impeachment case against Duterte. With the country already facing economic challenges, the Bureau of Customs failed to auction off six luxury cars that would have added $69.8 million to the BOC's coffers. Bidding failed due to the absence of registered bidders. Two fires broke out in Taguig on Wednesday, leaving three people dead after being trapped at their home. An elderly couple aged 65 and 67 and a stroke patient died at the scene. After police launched an intensified manhunt for his arrest, a motorist who fled without paying 1,500 pesos worth of fuel at a gas station in Quezon City surrendered to authorities. The suspect personally apologized to the pump attendant. He also paid 1,500 pesos in fuel. Despite paying for the fuel, the QCPD still filed a complaint for estafa against the suspect before the city prosecutor's office.
1: Pinoy Pop and Originals.
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Noon already, I bet that hungry feeling starts. Well, it's good. We are here with fine hits and fine ingredients to start cooking. Ricardo's cooking till 2. Lunchtime.

It's so great to be here every day with you, at least Monday to Saturday. Sunday, I take the day off if that's allowed. Thank you very much. Hey there, welcome to Ricardo's Cooking, the lunch show here on OP.

0: I have to step aside. It's roast time.
1: Ricardo's cooking. 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
2: Wala kang masasabunot sa kalbo. You cannot pull hair from the bald. This proverb in Tagalog is similar to the English version, you cannot draw blood from a stone. It means that you can't expect a person to give you something that they do not have. Open.

fantastic music, the best hits, and of course the news and the fun of the Philippines here on the radio. 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

0: There are 215 members of the House of Representatives who have indicated support for the impeachment of Vice President Sara Duterte, Bicol Saro party list rep, according to Terry Ridden. The number matched last year's tally in the first impeachment case against Duterte. With the country already facing economic challenges, the Bureau of Customs failed to auction off six luxury cars that would have added $69.8 million to the BOC's coffers. Bidding failed due to the absence of registered bidders. Two fires broke out in Taguig on Wednesday, leaving three people dead after being trapped at their home. An elderly couple aged 65 and 67 and a stroke patient died at the scene. After police launched an intensified manhunt for his arrest, a motorist who fled without paying 1,500 pesos worth of fuel at a gas station in Quezon City surrendered to authorities. The suspect personally apologized to the pump attendant. He also paid 1,500 pesos in fuel. Despite paying for the fuel, the QCPD still filed a complaint for estafa against the suspect before the city prosecutor's office.
1: Pinoy Pop and Originals.
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Ricardo's cooking with a lot of music, a lot of fun, and with Rose and the proverb of the day. Every day you hear us from Monday to Saturday or Sunday. We kind of relax at home and enjoy life. But the rest of the week you can count on us to make your lunch that more fun.

0: There are 215 members of the House of Representatives who have indicated support for the impeachment of Vice President Sara Duterte, Bicol Saro Party List Rep, according to Terry Ridden. The number matched last year's tally in the first impeachment case against Duterte. With the country already facing economic challenges, the Bureau of Customs failed to auction off six luxury cars that would have added $69.8 million to the BOC's coffers. Bidding failed due to the absence of registered bidders. Two fires broke out in Taguig on Wednesday, leaving three people dead after being trapped at their home. An elderly couple aged 65 and 67 and a stroke patient died at the scene. After police launched an intensified manhunt for his arrest, a motorist who fled without paying 1,500 pesos worth of fuel at a gas station in Quezon City surrendered to authorities. The suspect personally apologized to the pump attendant. He also paid 1,500 pesos in fuel. Despite paying for the fuel, the QCPD still filed a complaint for estafa against the suspect before the city prosecutor's office.
1: Pinoy Pop and Originals.
2: Another hour with the best Pinoy Originals. Star-

0: There are 215 members of the House of Representatives who have indicated support for the impeachment of Vice President Sara Duterte, Bicol Saro Party List Rep, according to Terry Ridden. The number matched last year's tally in the first impeachment case against Duterte. With the country already facing economic challenges, the Bureau of Customs failed to auction off six luxury cars that would have added $69.8 million to the BOC's coffers. Bidding failed due to the absence of registered bidders. Two fires broke out in Taguig on Wednesday, leaving three people dead after being trapped at their home. An elderly couple aged 65 and 67 and a stroke patient died at the scene. After police launched an intensified manhunt for his arrest, a motorist who fled without paying 1,500 pesos worth of fuel at a gas station in Quezon City surrendered to authorities. The suspect personally apologized to the pump attendant. He also paid 1,500 pesos in fuel. Despite paying for the fuel, the QCPD still filed a complaint for estafa against the suspect before the city prosecutor's office.
1: Pinoy Pop and Originals.
2: Another hour with the best Pinoy Originals. Star.

0: There are 215 members of the House of Representatives who have indicated support for the impeachment of Vice President Sara Duterte, Bicol Saro Party List rep, according to Terry Ridden. The number matched last year's tally in the first impeachment case against Duterte. With the country already facing economic challenges, the Bureau of Customs failed to auction off six luxury cars that would have added $69.8 million to the BOC's coffers. Bidding failed due to the absence of registered bidders. Two fires broke out in Taguig on Wednesday, leaving three people dead after being trapped at their home. An elderly couple aged 65 and 67 and a stroke patient died at the scene. After police launched an intensified manhunt for his arrest, a motorist who fled without paying 1,500 pesos worth of fuel at a gas station in Quezon City surrendered to authorities. The suspect personally apologized to the pump attendant. He also paid 1,500 pesos in fuel. Despite paying for the fuel, the QCPD still filed a complaint for estafa against the suspect before the city prosecutor's office.
1: Pinoy Pop and Originals.
2: Another hour with the best Pinoy Originals. Star.

0: Ladies and gentlemen, welcome to the show.
1: Yay, we made it.
0: It's the end
1: Bring
0: of the week.
1: Bring on the weekend.
0: I feel like jumping out of a plane.
1: Oh, yeah.
2: Oh, really?
1: Don't forget your parachute.
0: Yep. Well, we'll see what happens there. We are definitely going to have a little fun today, and I want to thank everybody who's tuned in to listen to the only radio crew where being not ladylike is sending my random text to listeners from my phone. What are you doing, Amanda?
2: I said
0: put the pole in the hole, I was talking about the headphones into the jack.
2: Oh, I didn't know.
0: That's what I was...
2: Well, you just left your phone out.
0: You
2: what am I supposed
0: know.
2: To do?
0: You're sending things to our listeners now. They're having a good time with it, and we're going to have a good time with you.
1: We always have a good time.
0: Let's talk about what we're going to discuss on the show today.
2: Sure.
0: Of course, we're going to have the trivia reveal. We've got the hot off the top news coming up. I want to talk about this because it's a basketball playoff season right now.
1: Yeah.
0: I think we need to talk about much needed basketball rules.
2: We absolutely need to. And we need to talk about The Who and Gracie Abrams and Justin Bieber.
1: Bieber. And then I've got to talk...
0: What do you got?
1: And then I've got to talk about a bee sting that ends up in a domestic dispute.
2: I can see that.
0: Yeah,
2: sure.
0: I think I got stung by a bee today, actually. Oh. So, but no fight. No fight came of that.
2: Yeah, okay, not yet.
0: Oh, hey, we get to sing now because guess what else we're doing today? Dave's Dating Advice. That's happening. Yeah, we're going to do that as well. And then what else are we going to do on the show today?
1: And then I've got some shallow thoughts.
0: Oh, so do I.
2: Well, we sure do. We got all these shallow thoughts.
0: Yeah. Yeah. Then we got reasons to remain childless.
2: Sure, controversial.
0: There are a lot of them.
2: Yep.
0: I'm sure that would end up in a domestic dispute as well. And then we're going to wrap things up. Good news segment, trivia preview coming up at the end of the show. But right now it's time for Hot Off the Top News.
3: It's weird. The weird and wacky news.
0: Okay, I got headlines here. This is what we've got for headlines. We're going to talk about it when we get back from the break. We've also got other things to talk about here.
1: Lots of fun.
0: Ladylike thing. We'll talk about that as well. How about this one? We've got a story about must love dogs.
1: Where could that possibly
0: take place? I mean, of course you must love dogs.
2: Everywhere.
0: How about this one? A 28-year-old woman poses as a 16-year-old to go back to high school again.
2: Oh, I would never.
1: Wow.
0: That's interesting. We're going to find out what's going on with that. We're going to find out, since the theme today, we're talking about not being ladylike. We're going to talk about that as well.
2: Okay.
0: And I think we're going to have a lot of opportunity today to use the term nope-tastic. We'll be doing that and a lot more once we return from the break.
1: Make sure you come back.
0: Fun with Am and Dave O'Neill coming up. Sure.

0: Okay, before we get to the second part of Hot Off the Top News and dig into these headlines,
1: yeah,
0: this is Fun with Am and Dave on Aaron, and I want to talk about, it's really kind of funny.
1: Uh-huh.
0: You and I, sometimes something will happen, like in bed, where, you know, you do like a little, like a toot or something like that, and I'll go, hey.
1: I have never done that.
0: That's not ladylike.
1: Absolutely not.
0: You know, you'll hear it a lot through the show here, me going, that's not ladylike.
2: That's not ladylike.
0: You can't do that. That's not ladylike.
1: Interesting, okay.
0: And then we've got some other ideas here. I think this one here is a good one. You love The Office.
1: Yeah, I sure
0: so
1: do.
0: What we've heard that that's not ladylike on The Office. And what was that in reference to?
1: My favorite is when Pam says she's bringing in the bucks.
0: She's bringing in the bucks.
2: Bringing in the bucks.
1: Don't say bucks. It's not ladylike.
0: Don't say
2: is
0: bucks.
2: That right?
0: That's not ladylike.
1: Wow.
0: That's right. Yeah. There's other things that are not ladylike, and we're going to get to them and talk about them throughout the show. But let's get to the headlines first here. We've got a couple stories that I'm sure you're going to be interested in, especially the one that involves dogs.
2: You have to love
0: the dogs, right? It's a British luxury recruitment agency. It's advertising a 60,000 pound a year job for a live-in dog companion on a private estate.
2: Yeah.
0: Absolutely. I would take that one. Duties include managing the family dog's daily routine, feeding, grooming, monitoring its health and behavior, and keeping a daily diary.
1: Wow. Okay. Sure.
2: That's intense.
0: That's going a little far, okay? But you want to pay me 60,000 pounds, I'm okay with it. The role also includes overseeing deliveries, contractors, and general property administration. I'd be like, I didn't sign up for this job.
2: Right?
0: I'm supposed to be taking care of the dog.
2: This is baloney. Yeah.
0: The successful applicant will live in a cottage on the estate with all bills included.
1: Wow. Nice.
0: And partners and pets are welcome.
2: Ooh. Incredible.
0: The position was posted by the agency Achieve Hospitality.
1: Wow.
2: So paying someone else to take care of your dog?
0: Yeah.
2: I guess the owners really are cat people.
1: Yeah,
2: right?
1: I think they are. Yeah. You're right. Absolutely.
0: You know what I think is funny is what do you write in a dog's diary? Like Monday, chased a squirrel.
1: Sure.
0: Tuesday,
2: eat the bone.
0: Ditto.
1: Yeah.
0: Wednesday, ditto.
1: Seems
0: Thursday,
1: easy.
0: Ditto.
1: Sign me up.
0: Yeah. We've got another story here. How about this 28-year-old woman who poses as a 16-year-old to go back to high school?
2: Oh, yes. Tell me. Yeah.
0: So it was to attend at New York City High School, in fact. Casey Klassen enrolled at a Bronx school using the name Shamara Rashad. And claimed she had recently moved from Ohio. She attended classes for 2 weeks before the school principal confronted her with evidence from her Facebook page revealing her real age.
1: Didn't think about that. Hey.
0: Klassen reportedly told officials a friend suggested the plan so she could qualify for more public assistance.
2: Incredible.
0: Though authorities are unsure how that would work, she now faces charges including, I can't believe this is criminal actually. She faces charges including criminal impersonation, trespassing, and endangering the welfare of a child.
1: Or all the children in the high school,
0: That's pretty
2: and
0: crazy.
2: And the worst part of all of it, she had a science test in third period today.
1: Maybe that's why she revealed herself.
0: Yeah, she
1: can't do this again.
2: Oh, goodness.
0: Great plan. Enroll in high school when school's out in, what, 2 weeks or something like that? All right. Well, there you go. There's some hot off the top news for you.

0: 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But first, here's a word from our sponsor.
1: Feel the pulse.
2: Picture this, a packed dance floor, energy high, and your DJ broadcasting live straight into your event anywhere on earth. This is Euro Productions Entertainment Studios.

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1: Oh, yeah.
2: Here and, we go again.
1: I'm also really excited about the trivia reveal that we're going to do right now.
2: Let's do it.
3: Okay.
1: Let's get going. You can play with us, of course, and see if you can come up with your own answers here, okay? Number one, women on average buy 360 of these over their lifetime. Ooh. What are they?
2: I got it. I'm locking in. Yeah. Therapy candles.
3: Okay.
1: Therapy candles.
3: Aromatherapy.
1: I like
2: absolutely.
1: That answer.
2: Absolutely, yeah.
1: Amanda, you got an answer on this one?
3: Garden plants.
1: Oh.
3: Women go crazy for garden plants.
1: Don't women also buy friends, like social media friends and stuff like that? Don't they pay for
3: they
1: friends?
3: Buy them?
1: Yeah, I thought they paid for friends. So. How about the actual answer, bottles of nail polish?
2: Oh, is that right?
3: Don't do that, girl.
1: I guess that's what it says.
2: That's hilarious.
1: How about number two here? Women are asked about things that will ruin their day. Number one was a fight with their significant other. Number two was getting yelled at by their boss. This was number three. What is it?
2: Mm. How about their fake eyelashes falling off?
3: that would be a day for sure.
1: Not just women.
2: Nope.
1: It makes me mad too. Okay, Amanda, what have you got?
3: I said stepping in pet doo-doo in the morning.
1: Okay. I said when their Facebook page gets shut down.
2: That's what I said. That would make me mad.
1: All their social media shut down.
2: Oh, brutal.
1: Straight to jail.
3: Okay.
2: My seven friends.
1: The actual answer, though, wearing pants that are too tight.
3: Ooh, yeah. Oh,
1: that's what it is.
3: I hear you.
1: How about this one here? Final question. Women have more of these at the age of 29 than any other time of their life. Mm. What are they?
2: How about open group chat?
3: Yeah.
1: I have so many open group chats and I never use them. So that one. And then how about this next one,
3: well,
1: Amanda?
3: Well, I say purses.
1: Purses.
3: Yeah,
1: oh,
3: that's the right
1: one.
3: Age for those purses.
1: Yeah, and then I said tacos.
2: Taco Tuesday.
1: I don't know what that means, but anyway, the actual answer is friends.
3: I was kind of close.
1: Getting with the social media thing. Exactly.
3: Yeah, not the tacos.
1: Okay, that's it for the trivia reveal. Thank you very much. We're going to be right back, and we've got some random funny things to talk about, so you need to be back for that.
2: It's going
1: to
2: be fun.
1: Much needed basketball rules coming up on Fun with Em and Dave O'Aaron.
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0: back, everybody. Oh, here we go.
1: Gorgeous.
0: Gorgeous?
1: Absolutely.
0: Who's gorgeous? Me?
1: Those I'm gorgeous? People listening to us. They're all gorgeous.
0: How about some more random funny things that we like to talk about? And how about another sponsor that we'd like to promote?
1: Yeah.
2: This program is made possible in part by a grant from Suffern Pain Reliever, the medicine-free headache tablet made of pressed flour.
0: Well, that's not ladylike at all.
3: That's like the most ladylike thing.
0: I disagree.
3: You know men who press flowers?
1: Yeah, right?
0: I don't think so.
1: No. Not
0: well,
1: good.
0: Well, what else is not ladylike? We've been talking about that today. So is there anything else you guys can think of that's not ladylike?
1: Yeah. What, how about picking out a wedgie?
3: Oh, that's way, so way too excited.
0: Well, I mean,
3: that
0: depends where it is. I mean, are you doing it in
3: somebody
0: public?
3: Somebody else's
0: doing
3: wedgie?
0: Somebody else's wedgie. That's not that's ladylike. That's not ladylike at all. Oh, we've got some more random funny things to talk about aside from just what's not ladylike. Mm. We've got much needed basketball rules is what we got to talk about.
1: Okay. Play by the rules.
0: Basketball is, it's hot on the court right now because it's the playoffs.
3: Oh, yeah, it's getting close, I guess.
0: So, not getting close. It's in the middle of it. In fact, our Toronto Raptors here in Canada, they just got booted out.
3: Yeah, they're
0: done. So, what else do we have here for basketball rules that are much needed? Well, how about a penalty for shoe squeaking?
3: Oh, yeah.
0: I hate that shoe squeaking. Yeah. There should be a penalty. Amanda, you got any ideas of much needed basketball rules?
3: How about this? Miss a free throw? Do 50 push-ups.
1: That's fair.
3: Come on.
0: Not just in practice.
3: Yeah.
0: Practice? We're talking about
3: on
0: practice?
3: On the court.
0: No, do it. Do it during a game. No. Okay. Aaron, you got a much-needed basketball rule.
1: How about one tattoo per player?
3: No.
0: They would never
3: accept
0: that.
3: Right? Yeah.
0: Okay, how about first basket wins the game?
3: Let's get this game over with.
0: Let's just end this thing. How about this next one? Another much-needed basketball rule.
3: I could get behind this. Yeah. No Dunkin' without donuts.
0: Exactly. You need donuts. Oh my God. That's actually, I think, a nope-tastic right there. You've got to have donuts, okay? How about this one here? Aaron, another much-needed basketball rule.
1: Yeah, how about a special Oscar awarded in the category of Best On-Court Flop?
3: Ooh,
0: yeah, that's a good one.
3: I think they present that right there?
0: Yeah. They present it during the game?
1: Yeah, the Academy is all there.
0: Okay. How about all free throws must be made granny-style?
3: Between the legs, right?
0: Yes. Okay, next one. What do we got here? Amanda, you do this.
3: This isn't ladylike. No drooling while dribbling.
0: What?
3: Yeah, that's right.
0: Okay. Next one here. Now I'll give it to you, Aaron.
1: All right. Football style end zone dance required after a slam dunk.
3: They don't do that?
0: No, they don't.
1: But they should.
0: Okay. They should be doing it. It will come.
1: I think so.
0: And then let's finish it off here. Much needed basketball rules.
1: Oh, yeah.
0: No crying in basketball either. Doesn't just apply to baseball.
3: That's right.
0: Also basketball. That's it, guys. Thank you very much. We're going to be right back here. Because Amanda, what are you doing?
3: I got the daily music news. Come on back for it.

0: There are 215 members of the House of Representatives who have indicated support for the impeachment of Vice President Sara Duterte, Bicol Saro party list rep, according to Terry Ridden. The number matched last year's tally in the first impeachment case against Duterte. With the country already facing economic challenges, the Bureau of Customs failed to auction off six luxury cars that would have added $69.8 million to the BOC's coffers. Bidding failed due to the absence of registered bidders. Two fires broke out in Taguig on Wednesday, leaving three people dead after being trapped at their home. An elderly couple aged 65 and 67 and a stroke patient died at the scene. After police launched an intensified manhunt for his arrest, a motorist who fled without paying 1,500 pesos worth of fuel at a gas station in Quezon City surrendered to authorities. The suspect personally apologized to the pump attendant. He also paid 1,500 pesos in fuel. Despite paying for the fuel, the QCPD still filed a complaint for estafa against the suspect before the city prosecutor's office.
1: Pinoy Pop and Originals.
2: Another hour with the best Pinoy Originals. Star

0: Welcome back to the Friday edition of Fun with Am and Davo and Aaron.
1: Let's do this again.
0: I love this. We've got our theme today that we're talking about. Things that are just not ladylike.
1: Okay.
0: That's not ladylike.
1: What do you think? What are some things you think are not ladylike?
0: What do I think?
1: Yeah,
0: things are? Well,
1: yeah.
0: A lot of things that you do are not ladylike.
2: Oh,
0: so okay, here's something you do that's not ladylike. You know that single what? Nostril nose blow? You know what I'm talking about? You know, you hold the one nostril.
1: Oh.
0: Athletes do it all the time.
1: Yeah. I do not do that.
0: That's what it sounds
2: also,
0: like.
2: Definitely not ladylike.
0: That's definitely not ladylike. But you know what you do that's ladylike? The daily music news.
2: Yay, my ears are ready.
0: You weren't sure what I was going to say there, eh?
1: Yeah.
0: What do you got today for music news for us?
1: Okay, well, The Who has dropped another song from their upcoming album, Live at Eden Project, out May 29th. It's a recording of their July 2023 concert at Cornwall's Eden Project, the home of a sustainable network of biomes in the English countryside.
0: Biomes!
2: Oh,
1: yeah. Oh, yeah. The latest is a live performance of the 1981 hit, You Better, You Bet.
0: You better bet. Oh, okay.
1: Do we know that one?
0: Okay. I don't know.
1: Gracie Abrams on the Met Red Carpet live stream, she told co-host Lala Anthony, is it Lala?
0: Doesn't sound ladylike to me, that's for sure.
1: Her new song, Hit the Wall, out May 15th, will be a tease of what's to come on her new chapter. She quotes, I feel grateful and relieved that this is the introduction. I love the song so much. It feels embodied, and that feels good.
0: Oh, it feels so good.
1: She said it like that. Good. And Justin Bieber.
0: Who is not ladylike.
2: No.
1: Not really, no. Mm-hmm. Thanks to renewed interest in his music since his Coachella performances,
2: he now has
1: amassed over 141 million monthly Spotify listeners.
2: Good for him.
1: That makes him the artist with the most monthly listeners on the streaming service.
0: No.
1: The previous title holder... Bruno Mars.
0: Okay.
2: Wow.
1: He had 137 million. I agree with Bruno, but like Justin Bieber?
2: Guys, you know what? Guys would be kind of, you know.
0: Well, correct me if I'm wrong. No, correct me if I'm wrong. Didn't Justin Bieber just sit on the Coachella stage and do nothing but play?
1: For part of his set.
0: He just played his like YouTube videos or something like that?
2: And look, we're still talking about
1: that's
2: it.
1: Right.
2: He's an artist.
0: You know what? Forget it. Nope. Nope-tastic on that one.
1: Oh.
0: Nope-tastic on that one.
1: Yeah!
0: All
1: right.
0: That is definitely not ladylike.
1: I guess, as Aaron says, we're ending on a downer of a note. So that's all I got for daily music news.
0: Okay.
2: Well, downer.
0: If there's anybody that can bring it back up, we know it's Aaron because
1: that's right.
0: What is he doing next?
2: I've got my joke of the day, so come on back.
3: OPMRadio.com.

0: Well, somebody's going to pump it up in here.
1: It's going to be good. Yeah.
0: Aaron's going to take over on Fun with Am and Dave-O and Aaron. Aaron, what time is it on this beautiful Friday?
1: Joke of the day.
0: That's right.
1: Do it.
0: That's right. Okay, Aaron, you got the best one of the week set up and all ready to fire out of the gun.
2: Let's see
0: what it is for the Friday. Joke of the day.
1: A lady is frantically praying before the saint statue in church.
0: Mm-hmm.
1: A priest sees it and asks her, "What happened?"
0: Mm-hmm.
1: "Oh, please pray for my husband, Your Holiness."
0: Okay.
1: She says, "He got stung by a bee in the forehead. He's in the hospital now.
0: Oh, no.
2: Yikes.
1: His face all swollen up and bruised. Uh-huh. He almost died.
2: Uh-huh.
1: Luckily, I was close enough to hit him with the shovel."
0: Oh, jeez. Okay, right there, I'll say that was not ladylike.
2: No,
0: right there.
2: I guess so.
0: See?
2: Yeah.
0: Not ladylike. Just because we're on the topic now, what else is not ladylike? Amanda, you must have another idea.
2: Let's see.
0: You're pretty practiced at this.
2: I would say participating in a hot wing contest.
0: Oh, yeah.
2: That's not really ladylike.
0: That's not ladylike?
2: They get stuff all over your face.
0: When they get sweaty.
2: Yeah, yeah.
0: They start the out their nose.
2: Like
0: they just
1: nodding
0: and everything else. Oh, geez. How about eating stuff out of the cracks of the couch?
2: Ew.
0: You know, sticking your hands
2: disgusting.
0: Down.
2: Women would never do that.
0: That's why it's not ladylike. See?
2: I guess.
0: Get it? Okay. Okay, perfect. Well, thank you very much, Aaron. That was the joke of the day. Not a bad one. I see where the conflict came in there. We are going to take a break. When we get back, what have we got coming up next? My goodness.
1: It's going to be time of the week.
0: I don't know. It's going to be some
3: Dave's Dating Advice.
0: That's coming up next on Fun with Am and Dave-O and Aaron.
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0: I love this one because, of course, it's the weekend coming up and we want to make sure everybody's prepared for love. Okay. Oh. So nobody better
1: love
0: to do that.
1: In the air.
0: Absolutely.
1: Right.
0: Nobody better to do it than us right here on Fun with Em and Dave and Aaron. You guys are going to arm everybody with some pickup lines.
1: Okay.
0: And then I've got some Dave's dating advice. That's coming up right in between here. So why don't we start with Aaron? Aaron, have you got some good solid pickup lines for somebody?
2: I think so.
0: Mm-hmm.
2: If girls were boogers, I pick you first.
1: Oh, that's not ladylike.
0: Not ladylike at all. Yeah. Amanda, have you got something that's ladylike?
1: Are you a camera? Because every time I look at you, I smile.
2: That's good.
1: Sweet.
0: That's ladylike. Okay, this is my dating advice, okay? So go on a date. It actually doesn't matter if it's a first date or the 10th date. It doesn't matter. If just office quotes, the show, The Office.
2: Office quotes
0: all night long. In fact, your conversations should only be office quotes.
1: That's probably true.
2: Repeat conversation.
0: I'm Date Mike. Nice to meet me. that one, huh? A real man swallows his vomit when a woman is present.
1: No.
0: Well, how about you'd be a great one to buy an auger with.
1: Oh, yeah. That's a good one. Yeah, absolutely.
0: All night, just office quotes. Do it. That's my advice to you. Okay, let's finish her up with some more pickup lines. Aaron, you've got another one.
2: Hey there, beautiful. Does your left eye hurt? Because you have been looking right all day.
0: Okay, Amanda, let's finish this up. Wrap it up with what?
1: Do you have a Band-Aid? Because I just scraped my knee falling for you.
0: That's so cute. I like that one. Okay, we're going to take a break. When we get back, Amanda's going to take over. It's a lot more Amanda coming up.
2: Kiss her boo-boo, Dave.
0: That's ladylike right there. Here we go. Mandatainment next on Fun with Em and Dave and Aaron.
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4: I don't know. I'm just addicted to it. Okay.

0: Amanda. Are you feeling ladylike today?
1: What's up, Dave?
0: Hey,
1: I sure
0: Amanda.
1: Am.
0: Yeah.
1: Yeah.
0: Well,
2: I got snacks. Let's do it.
1: Oh, I love snacks.
0: Yeah. You know what? You're being a little bit of a voyeur here. I'm not enjoying it. No snacks while we're
1: Get your popcorn and check it out.
0: Fun with having Dave-O and Aaron. We are going to get to it here. Amanda's taking over for a segment we like to call
2: Mandatainment.
0: So what are you doing on a Friday?
1: Well,
0: oh, yeah.
1: Well, it's Friday. So
0: you don't know what to talk about.
1: Legendary sports moments.
0: Oh, yes. Yeah. How ladylike is this?
1: Okay. It is very ladylike. Oh, okay. I don't know why, but today I'm going to talk about Michael Phelps and his 8 gold medals.
0: Okay.
1: Oh. From which I understand was basically one man deciding to personally dominate swimming for the entire Olympics.
0: That's what I heard.
1: I mean,
0: yeah.
1: eight medals? Come
0: eight
1: on.
0: Medals, yeah.
1: Come
0: yeah.
1: on.
0: Like, why don't you share?
1: Yeah. leave some
2: greedy
1: for the other people,
2: yeah.
1: right?
0: Not ladylike at all. No. Okay.
1: Okay, so apparently this guy just kept getting into the pool over and over again,
0: yeah.
1: like some sort of highly motivated dolphin.
0: Mm-hmm.
1: And race after race, he kept getting these gold medals handed to him.
0: Yeah.
1: Now, I don't understand swimming as a sport because from my perspective, it mostly looks like when I'm in the water,
0: yeah.
1: Everybody panic elegantly towards the other side, gasping for air, flailing around. It's not a pretty picture. It's not very ladylike, I would say.
0: No, it's not.
1: And all the races seem very similar to me. Like, this one's freestyle. This one's butterfly.
0: Mm-hmm.
1: This one's medley.
0: Mm-hmm.
1: What is medley? Like, is it music? I don't even know. And it just seems really exhausting. But during the Olympics, he broke records constantly. World records, Olympic records, human records. It goes on and on like a record.
0: Yeah.
1: And at one point, he even won a race while basically swimming blind because his goggles filled with water.
0: Oh.
1: I can't even get into the spray tan booth. I start panicking because I feel like I can't breathe and I can't see. But, you know, whatever. This man just keeps going. And by medal number 6, I think I would have started forgetting where I parked. But by medal, I don't know why, I'm in the pool, right?
0: Oh.
1: By medal 8, even the airport metal detector was probably like, sir, you've had enough. Please stop.
0: Interesting.
1: So that's about Michael Phelps and being in the pool.
0: He actually sounded a lot more knowledgeable about this one.
1: I did
0: so
1: not.
0: Much more ladylike than I was expecting.
1: Swimming from one side to the other. Like, not a big deal, right?
0: Yeah. Easy enough. All right. Well, thank you very much for that update in the sports category that we usually thought you don't really know what you're talking about.
1: I do not.
0: But
1: yes.
0: You today sounded pretty good. So
2: you really
1: faked
2: did.
1: It till I made it.
2: You know, nailed it.
0: You know what we got next coming up? We've got some shallow thoughts. So. Let's find out how deep we're going to get.
2: Come on back.
0: Coming up on Fun with Em and Dave-O and Aaron.

0: There are 215 members of the House of Representatives who have indicated support for the impeachment of Vice President Sara Duterte, Bicol Saro party list rep, according to Terry Ridden. The number matched last year's tally in the first impeachment case against Duterte. With the country already facing economic challenges, the Bureau of Customs failed to auction off six luxury cars that would have added $69.8 million to the BOC's coffers. Bidding failed due to the absence of registered bidders. Two fires broke out in Taguig on Wednesday, leaving three people dead after being trapped at their home. An elderly couple aged 65 and 67 and a stroke patient died at the scene. After police launched an intensified manhunt for his arrest, a motorist who fled without paying 1,500 pesos worth of fuel at a gas station in Quezon City surrendered to authorities. The suspect personally apologized to the pump attendant. He also paid 1,500 pesos in fuel. Despite paying for the fuel, the QCPD still filed a complaint for estafa against the suspect before the city prosecutor's office.
1: Pinoy Pop and Originals.
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1: Ammon,
0: Devo,
2: and Aaron, Airhead Cheshire.
0: Now, we thought, we're always laughing. We've always got so much energy. We have to take a moment to
2: center ourselves.
0: Solace. Calm.
1: Reflection.
2: Breathing.
0: So, now, it's time for Shallow Thoughts with the Fun Crew. Amanda, what are your thoughts?
1: What if dogs only pretend to be unable to talk so they don't have to get jobs?
0: Aaron, please share.
2: Today I turned 45. I finally realized growing up isn't about acting older. It's about admitting you still don't know what you're doing, but now you're doing it with better snacks.
1: David, what are your thoughts?
0: I know these thoughts are supposed to be shallow, but in reality, my thoughts are currently stuck at the shallow end, holding floaties and me asking, "Where's my mommy?" Shallow Thoughts with the Fun Crew. 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

0: Well, we're going to get to more things that are not ladylike in a second here.
1: Let's do that.
0: This is Fun with Amandevo and Aaron. We're also going to get...
2: I don't like how you keep using me as an example for these, by the way.
0: You're the only real lady here, though.
2: Guessing not after all these things I do that aren't ladylike.
0: Just by default, my love. Okay. I'm sorry.
1: You're in the doghouse.
0: We, of course, have got some random funny things that are going to come up, and we've also got a sponsor, so let's take a listen to that.
3: This program is made possible in part by a grant from Golden Gramps, the breakfast cereal that gets so soggy in milk, seniors can eat it without teeth.
0: Oh, well, that's interesting, isn't it?
4: Okay.
0: So we're going to talk a little bit more about our theme here. The things that are not ladylike.
1: Right.
0: Things like, first of all, no woman is being ladylike when she's barbecuing steaks and, you know, stuff. That is just not ladylike, in my opinion.
2: Barbecuing steaks is not ladylike.
0: That's a boy job. That's my job. And especially when she takes her finger, they always take their finger and they wipe that barbecue sauce and then lick their fingers. It's you guys.
2: Even thinking about that makes me want to throw up.
0: Oh my goodness.
1: Aaron, guys are weird.
0: Aaron, you had another one you were mentioning that was not ladylike. What was it?
1: Yeah, I think crop dusting in the vegetable aisle definitely isn't ladylike.
0: I can't. Yeah. You know what? That one, nope-tastic on that one.
1: Oh,
0: okay. Absolutely. That's terrible. Okay. You know what? Let's get to the funny things and the random things that we love to talk about. And this one, reasons to remain childless. Okay.
1: Oh, yeah.
2: Okay.
1: Some reasons.
2: We don't have kids.
0: No,
2: Aaron,
0: we don't.
2: You don't have kids, do you?
0: Easy for me to say. Think of the time you'll save not having to post 12 pics of your kid to Instagram every day.
2: But I do post pictures of our kitten.
0: Yeah, we do. Yeah. The kittens.
1: Meow, meow.
0: Amanda, what do you
2: can sit in the bathtub without impaling your butt on a transformer.
0: That's right. Yeah. Exactly. That's a good thing. And then, Aaron, you've got something. You don't have children, but you've got reasons to remain childless.
1: Yeah, because children cost money, and Nike won't hire your kids for at least 3 to 4 years.
2: Aaron.
1: I'm just saying.
2: Controversial.
0: Okay, here's a really good reason to remain childless, because you're married to Elon Musk.
2: He's got enough kids. No more kids for you.
0: Okay. How about this next one, Amanda?
2: So you can save your passenger side airbag for bumping off your short mother-in-law.
1: Oh, I love it. That's a great one.
0: That's not ladylike. How about this next one, Aaron?
1: So you don't have to put a childproof cap on a bottle of wild turkey.
0: Yeah, that's true, right? Yeah, that's absolutely true.
2: That's just a hassle.
0: How about we finish this off with this one here? They give you drugs to get through childbirth.
1: Oh.
0: I just said burf. That's not ladylike at all. but not to get through motherhood.
1: That's
0: why they get their own drugs right? Yeah. Okay, there you go. Let's wrap her up here. That is your, funny, random things we love to talk about. Now we got some really cool things. We got a good news segment that's coming up next right here on Fun with Amandevo and Aaron.

0: Well, if you're listening to the show in the last segment there, you'll know what we're doing now.
1: Oh, it's the best part of the day. Yeah.
0: And if you don't know, well, here's a little hint.
2: Kindly deeds done for free. Kindly deeds
3: done for free.
0: That's right. It's all the wonderful things that happen in the world, and we get to share them with you on the good news segment. This is Fun with Am and Dave O'Neill, and we're going to start with this story right here. This is in Helsinki, Finland. Librarian Sari Lehtinen, and the only reason I know how to say Lehtinen is because there's a hockey player named Lehtinen.
1: I was like, that was good.
0: I noticed a man visiting daily, but never checking anything out. Oh. Over time, she started recommending simple books, then helped him build reading confidence. Eventually, he opened up. He had struggled with literacy his whole life. With her quiet support, he slowly improved and later applied for jobs he never thought possible.
1: Wow, that's life-changing.
0: It is absolutely life-changing. How about this one here? This one out of Jordan. Engineer Omar, now this is not a hockey player, so no, it's actually not that bad. Engineer Omar Khalil created a low-cost, fuel-efficient heater for refugee camps using simple materials. It reduces smoke. It keeps families warmer during cold desert nights. And that's, you know, it's amazing because now the design is being shared across multiple camps.
3: Wow.
0: So helping everybody out.
3: Not flashy, just effective.
1: That's right.
0: Absolutely.
1: Yeah, for sure.
3: That's awesome.
0: Then we got this final story here out of the Czech Republic. A conductor noticed something, someone, sprinting toward the train. And instead of closing doors, he waited.
1: Wow.
0: Turns out the passenger was trying to make it to a hospital visit.
1: Wow.
0: Small delay, huge impact. Yeah, you know, that's incredible.
1: Yeah, one thing that can change your whole life, right?
0: Absolutely.
1: Yeah.
0: There you go. There's the good news and the good news segment, and we're going to take a little break. And guess what? We got more good news because trivia previews coming up next. You get those questions, find out what they are, and then you're going to have time over the weekend to think about your answer. Join us again on Monday. Find out what the real answers are. Okay, we'll be right back with more Fun with Am and Dave O'Neill. We'll be wrapping it up.
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1: Ammon,
0: Davo, and
2: Aaron Airhead Cheshire.
0: On Monday's show, we're going to have the trivia reveal, which means that we've got to have the trivia preview right now. We got three questions we're going to ask you. Are you guys ready to put your thinking caps on?
2: Oh, let's do it.
0: Okay, here we go. These are the three questions. We're going to get the answers on Monday.
1: Number one, 46% of people surveyed agreed that middle age officially begins when you can no longer do this. What is it?
0: And number two, people over 40 are three times as likely to have this in their home compared to people under 40. What is it?
3: And finally, number three, the average person will do this for the first time at age 47. What is it?
0: Okay, there you go. There's all the three questions. You guys ready to do this?
3: Yeah. I got an idea.
0: Okay, I'm going to come up with some crazy answers for these, so get ready. Okay, thank you very much for tuning in. And on Monday's show, make sure you're there again so you can get the reveal of the questions and the trivia we just asked. Okay, we'll see you guys on Monday for more fun with Ammon, Davo, and Aaron.

0: There are 215 members of the House of Representatives who have indicated support for the impeachment of Vice President Sara Duterte, Bicol Saro Party List Rep, according to Terry Ridden. The number matched last year's tally in the first impeachment case against Duterte. With the country already facing economic challenges, the Bureau of Customs failed to auction off six luxury cars that would have added $69.8 million to the BOC's coffers. Bidding failed due to the absence of registered bidders. Two fires broke out in Taguig on Wednesday, leaving three people dead after being trapped at their home. An elderly couple aged 65 and 67 and a stroke patient died at the scene. After police launched an intensified manhunt for his arrest, a motorist who fled without paying 1,500 pesos worth of fuel at a gas station in Quezon City surrendered to authorities. The suspect personally apologized to the pump attendant. He also paid 1,500 pesos in fuel. Despite paying for the fuel, the QCPD still filed a complaint for estafa against the suspect before the city prosecutor's office.
1: Pinoy Pop and Originals.
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Are you enjoying the wonders of life? Or are you down in the dumps tonight and you need a little lift? Whatever's going on in your life, whatever's going on in the world, let me be there to be a note of peace and joy in your life, to keep you comfy and cozy all night long. Thank you so much for letting me be a part of your night.

person. The soulmate, the twin flame, the one who finishes your sentences and knows when you're hurting without you even saying a word. But is that real? Or is love something that we grow into, something that we choose, something that we build over time? Some say soulmates are written in the stars, destined to meet. Others say love is a decision that we make daily. So tonight I'm asking you, do soulmates really exist, or do we create them? I can't talk. Through the choices that we make and the love that we give. 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

Are you happy? Are you enjoying the wonders of life? Or are you down in the dumps tonight and you need a little lift? Whatever's going on in your life, whatever's going on in the world, let me be there to be a note of peace and joy in your life, to keep you comfy and cozy all night long. Thank you so much for letting me be a part of your night.

Some people say that love should be easy, that if it's not meant to be, it'll just click, right? No arrangements, no growing pains, no second guesses. But others will tell you that real love takes work, that it's not about the butterflies, it's about showing up when things aren't perfect. So tonight I want you to ask yourself this: what's one lesson that love has taught you in a hard way? And we're going to be reading your listeners' dilemmas here coming up in this segment. The ones that left a scar, the ones that made you stronger. And sometimes hearing someone else's story reminds us that we're not alone. So here's what a few of you had to say. Lena says, I learned that love without communication is just a guessing game. My last relationship ended because we were too afraid to be honest. Never again. Darren says, I thought being in love meant fixing someone else. Turns out the only person I needed to fix was me. And Rachel says, I've been married 27 years, and the truth is, love doesn't stay the same. It changes. But if you're growing together, it gets even better. That one hit me right there, because love does change. But when it's real, it grows with you. Right? This is Nights with Ventura, where we talk about the heart and let the music do the rest.

Some nights, the silence after heartbreak is louder than any song that I could play here on the radio. And you reach for your phone just to remember that they're not calling. You replay those moments, you rewrite those memories and wonder if you were ever enough. But here's the truth. Healing does not mean forgetting. And we talk about that often on the show because you know what it means? It means forgiving yourself for loving someone who couldn't love you the way that you needed. So if you're driving around right now with tears in your eyes, if you're lying in bed staring at the ceiling, or if you finally started to feel the light crack through the sadness, then this show right now is for you. You've come to the right place. For the brave hearts who are still healing and for the ones who had to walk away from the person that they thought was forever, you're not alone and the story deserves to be heard. Tonight, we will talk about healing after heartbreak, and maybe, just maybe, the right words will find you when you need them the most.

Jason is in a tough spot tonight. He's been in love with his best friend for many, many, many years. They've known each other since college, and he's watched her go through relationships, breakups, and all that stuff in between. However, she just recently got into a relationship. He says she has no idea how he feels, or at least he doesn't think so. He says, I'm terrified that if I tell her, it'll ruin the friendship. Lately, I feel like I'm running out of time. Should I take the risk, tell her how I feel, or is it better to stay quiet and keep our friendship intact? I will say it's a pretty tough spot to be in. I've been in your situation before. But here's the reality. You have two choices. You stay silent, you just keep the friendship as it is, or you take that risk and you be honest about your feelings. If she truly values your friendship, even if she doesn't feel the same way, of course, she won't just walk away. But if she does feel something for you, but has been waiting for you to make a move, you might be missing out on something incredible. But before you say anything, you need to ask yourself if you're prepared for the possibility that she might not feel the same feelings that you do. Think about, would you regret never telling her? Think about if you can handle being just her friend if she stays with this new guy. But also keep in mind that you don't want to ruin something good that someone else has. So if you do decide to tell her, don't just be blunt about it. You got to choose a moment where you are both relaxed or having a good time. Keep it simple, you know? Just don't pressure, you know, put any pressure on anything. Jason, I hope my words of wisdom could guide you in the right direction.

The other day, I met this very nice young lady named Antonia. Now, Antonia is a young entrepreneur, and she's 13 years old, and she helps run Bella Rosa Coffee. Now, this is not sponsored, by the way, but I have to say that it impressed me that she is so young and doing so many amazing things in her life. She's homeschooled, running a baking little business, and it's amazing. So if you haven't checked out Bella Rosa Coffee, you really need to, because they're amazing. And they brought me a bag, and I've been drinking it beforehand in the radio studio, but they brought me a bag, and I am hooked on this coffee. Again, not sponsored, but you definitely got to check them out. They have an amazing story, and they have got great coffee.

Are you happy? Are you enjoying the wonders of life? Or are you down in the dumps tonight and you need a little lift? Whatever's going on in your life, whatever's going on in the world, let me be there to be a note of peace and joy in your life, to keep you comfy and cozy all night long. Thank you so much for letting me be a part of your night.

Lisa says, my husband and I have been married for 5 years, but lately he seems distant. He doesn't talk as much and intimacy has pretty much disappeared. I've asked if something is wrong, but he just says he's tired or he's stressed. I don't know if I should push him to open or just give him that space. What do I do, Ventura? Well, you know, Lisa, I'm an honest guy. And it sounds like your husband just may be dealing with something internally. Stress, work, pressure, just even personal struggles. If he's not ready to talk about it, instead of pushing, just try a softer approach. You know, let him know that you're there for him without pressure. Create opportunities of connection. Date nights, small gestures, or even just sitting together in silence. But if this continues, Lisa, I think counseling could help. You know, of course, the key here is patience and support. Remember that. And just keeping the lines of communication open.

Maria says, Ventura, my little brother is addicted to pills. He's only 22 and we've tried everything. Rehab, interventions, tough love, support, all of it, and nothing sticks. My parents are exhausted. I'm angry all the time. I feel like I'm watching him die in slow motion. And I don't know how to keep showing up for someone who doesn't want to help himself. Am I a bad sister if I step back? Because I'm breaking too. Maria, it seems that your heart is heavy. And I know what you're in. Because when you love someone in an act of addiction, it's a different kind of pain. It's the kind where you're constantly hoping that today will be the day that they wake up. And it keeps not being that day. You're not a bad sister for needing space. You're not selfish for protecting your own peace. There's a line between supporting someone and losing yourself trying to save them. And the hard truth is you can't save him. He has to want to save him. He has to choose it. What you can do is love him with boundaries. Pray for him, of course, every day. Check in when you can, but don't let his pain become your prison. You stepping back doesn't mean you don't care. It means that you care about your own survival, too. And Maria, the truth is, don't carry this alone. Whether it's a therapist, a support group, or even just a trusted friend, you deserve that help, too. You're not failing him. You're just finally remembering to take care of you.

What did you do today? Did you work a long shift today? Are you tired? Maybe your feet sore. I know my feet sore. My back sore. My neck hurts. What's next? You know, it seems like there's always something hurting. And, you know, when I put ibuprofen in my body, it doesn't know where to go. Does it want to go to my feet? Does it want to go to my back, my neck, my head? Where does it want to go? Well, I'm here with you all night long. I want to thank you so much for being with me. You can write to me on the radio at nightswithventura.com. That's nightswithventura.com.

Okay, well, we are doing something different tonight on the show. Tonight, we are doing the best of Nights with Ventura. So if you hear something that's outdated, don't be alarmed.

If you were just listening to the radio show, we heard from Jessica. Jessica says, "Hey there, I need some advice. My boyfriend and I have been together for 3 years, and I love him, but there's only one issue. He never says, 'I love you' first. I always have to be the one to say it. And sometimes he just responds with, 'Same here,' or, 'You know I do.' It makes me feel like maybe he doesn't feel as strongly as I do, even though he shows love in other ways, like doing things for me and always being there when I need him. Am I overthinking this, or is this a sign that something's off?" Jessica, it sounds like your boyfriend expresses love in different ways other than words. You know, not everyone is comfortable saying, "I love you," all the time. But that doesn't mean they don't feel it. You got to pay attention to his actions. Does he support you, care for you, and make an effort to be present in your life? If so, his love language might be acts of service rather than words of information. However, your feelings matter too. If hearing those words is important to you, you need to have that open and honest conversation with him. Let him know that while you appreciate the way he shows love to you, verbal affirmation means a lot to you. And a good relationship is about understanding each other's needs and at least meeting halfway.

Are you happy? Are you enjoying the wonders of life? Or are you down in the dumps tonight and you need a little lift? Whatever's going on in your life, whatever's going on in the world, let me be there to be a note of peace and joy in your life, to keep you comfy and cozy all night long. Thank you so much for letting me be a part of your night.

Caleb says he's 16 years old and he feels like his parents and him are constantly at war. He says no matter what I do, it's never good enough, and every conversation turns into a lecture or an argument. He says I try to explain how I feel, but they either don't listen or just brush me off. He says I love them, but I feel like a stranger in my own home. How do I get them to actually understand me? You know, Caleb, I hear you, and I know how frustrating that it may be to feel like your parents don't understand you, or maybe that you feel like you don't, you know, they don't know who you are. It sounds like you want a real conversation with them and not just lectures and arguments all the time. One thing that's important is communication. I believe that that should be in any relationship, a relationship, whether that's romantically or even a parent and a child. Communication is something that's extremely, extremely important. And I know, trust me from experience, I know that it may be hard to talk to that parent because they don't want to communicate with you. You should try to have an open conversation about your feelings. And if you can't manage to do that, well, maybe it's a good idea to lay low. And I know that sounds like a bad thing. But that's something that I have to do every single day. Because if you can't talk to that person, or that person doesn't want to listen to you, why waste your time trying to talk to that person if they don't care? They don't give a care in the world about what you have to say. But I really do think the first thing that you should do is have a conversation with your parents about how you feel. Or maybe talk to another adult like grandma or somebody that you're close to, and maybe have them talk to your parents as well. I think that's something that's important. I've had to do that before. I don't think that it's a bad thing to say, hey, grandma, mom won't have or dad won't have that conversation with me. I just want to talk to them about how I feel. You know, 10 seconds later, grandma's going to be calling mom and telling mom what she thinks. Caleb, I hope my words of wisdom will guide you in the right direction. I am going to send you an email back and chat with you about stuff that I've gone through because, you know, our ages, we're not far off, actually. And I'm going to send you an email and give you some more advice privately off the air.

Are you happy? Are you enjoying the wonders of life? Or are you down in the dumps tonight and you need a little lift? Whatever's going on in your life, whatever's going on in the world, let me be there to be a note of peace and joy in your life, to keep you comfy and cozy all night long. Thank you so much for letting me be a part of your night.

it's okay to slow down. I know the world is spinning fast, deadlines, messages. Everyone wants something, and you're just trying to hold it all together. But tonight, I want you to give yourself permission to just breathe. You weren't made to live in overdrive. You weren't made to run on empty. There is strength in stillness. There's peace in pulling back. And there is nothing weak about saying, I need a moment, because sometimes that's just what we need, is we just need a moment. So maybe tonight, don't check one more email. Don't scroll one more post. Don't try to solve every problem in your head before bed. Just be. Make some tea, light a candle, stay in silent for a few minutes. Let your shoulders drop. That's what I just needed to do. Let your thoughts wander somewhere soft. You don't have to earn rest. You deserve it, simply just because you're human. So let this be your reminder from one voice to another. Just slow down.

Alora says, I've always trusted my best friend, but lately I feel like she's controlling me. She makes me feel guilty if I don't do what she wants. And if I ever disagree with her, she acts like I'm the bad guy. She'll say things like, I guess I just care more about our friendship than you do. Or, if you are really my friend, you'd understand. I know something feels off, but every time I try to stand up for myself, she twists things around until I'm the one apologizing. Am I overreacting, or is this manipulation? Alora, you gotta trust your instincts. If something feels off, it probably is. What you're describing is manipulation, and it's not okay in any kind of relationship. A real friend wouldn't guilt trip you into doing things that make you feel like you have to prove your loyalty. You know, next time that she tries to twist things, you just need to take a step back before reacting instead of getting pulled right into that guilt. It's hard, you know, to kind of step back in a friendship when something like

Every night, people call and they share the most touching stories. And I call it sharing stories from the heart. Now, I'm going to say, I never imagined getting to be on the radio and doing what I do today. And I remember a 9-year-old me listening to the radio, imagining that there were little people living inside. I would go nuts if my future self could time travel back in time and tell me what I would be doing in X amount of years. And I wish I could take credit for where I'm at today. And now a lot of people might not like what I'm going to say, and that's okay. You don't have to like what I have to say. But I give credit to God. I give credit to God because God is the reason why I'm here on the radio, giving the advice, hearing the stories, taking the calls, giving the advice. And I've been through a lot in my life. I've been through a lot. I've been to hell and back, it seems. I've been through abuse. I've been through depression. And I can relate to a lot of people that write into the radio show. I know what it's like to be somebody's second option. I know what it's like to lose people that you love. I know what it's like to be heartbroken. That's why I give the advice and do what I do, because I've been in all of these situations that I can relate to you. If you just need someone to talk to tonight, if you just need to chat, maybe you need some advice. Go to nightswithventura.com and click on Share Your Story. That's nightswithventura.com.

Well, that's going to do it for me tonight. Unfortunately, I got to get going. However, I will see you next time on the radio show. Until then, slow down and relax. Good night.

0: There are 215 members of the House of Representatives who have indicated support for the impeachment of Vice President Sara Duterte, Bicol Saro party list rep, according to Terry Ridden. The number matched last year's tally in the first impeachment case against Duterte. With the country already facing economic challenges, the Bureau of Customs failed to auction off six luxury cars that would have added $69.8 million to the BOC's coffers. Bidding failed due to the absence of registered bidders. Two fires broke out in Taguig on Wednesday, leaving three people dead after being trapped at their home. An elderly couple aged 65 and 67 and a stroke patient died at the scene. After police launched an intensified manhunt for his arrest, a motorist who fled without paying 1,500 pesos worth of fuel at a gas station in Quezon City surrendered to authorities. The suspect personally apologized to the pump attendant. He also paid 1,500 pesos in fuel. Despite paying for the fuel, the QCPD still filed a complaint for estafa against the suspect before the city prosecutor's office.
1: Pinoy Pop and Originals.
2: Another hour with the best Pinoy Originals. Start

0: Ladies and gentlemen, welcome to the show.
1: Yay, we made it.
0: It's the end
1: Bring
0: of the week.
1: Bring on the weekend.
0: I feel like jumping out of a plane.
1: Oh, yeah.
2: Oh, really?
1: Don't forget your parachute.
0: Yep. Well, we'll see what happens there. We are definitely going to have a little fun today, and I want to thank everybody who's tuned in to listen to the only radio crew where being not ladylike is sending my random text to listeners from my phone. What are you doing, Amanda?
2: I said
0: put the pole in the hole, I was talking about the headphones into the jack.
2: Oh, I didn't know.
0: That's what I was.
2: Well, you just left your phone out.
0: You
2: what
0: did
2: am I supposed
0: know.
2: To do?
0: You're sending things to our listeners now. They're having a good time with it, and we're going to have a good time with you.
1: We always have a good time.
0: Let's talk about what we're going to, you know, discuss on the show today.
2: Sure.
0: Of course, we're going to have the trivia reveal. We've got the hot off the top news coming up. I want to talk about this because it's a basketball playoff season right now.
1: Yeah.
2: Intense.
0: I think we need to talk about much needed basketball rules.
2: We absolutely need to. And we need to talk about The Who and Gracie Abrams and Justin Bieber.
1: Bieber. And then I've got to talk about a bee sting that ends up in a domestic dispute.
2: I can see that.
0: Yeah,
2: sure.
0: I think I got stung by a bee today, actually. But no fight. No fight came of that.
2: Not yet.
0: Oh, hey, we get to sing now because guess what else we're doing today?
1: Dave's Dating Advice.
0: That's happening. Yeah, we're going to do that as well. And then what else are we going to do on the show today?
1: And then I've got some shallow thoughts.
0: Oh, so do I.
2: Well, we sure do.
0: All these shallow thoughts. Yeah. Then we got reasons to remain childless.
2: Sure controversial.
0: There are a lot of them.
2: Yep.
0: I'm sure that would end up in a domestic dispute as well. And then we're going to wrap things up. Good news segment, trivia preview coming up at the end of the show. But right now it's time for Hot Off the Top News.
3: It's weird. The weird and wacky news.
0: Okay, I got headlines here. This is what we've got for headlines. We're going to talk about it when we get back from the break. We've also got other things to talk about
1: lots of fun.
0: Ladylike thing. We'll talk about that as well. How about this one? We've got a story about must love dogs.
1: Where could that possibly
0: take place? I mean, of course you must love dogs.
2: Everywhere.
0: How about this one? A 28-year-old woman poses as a 16-year-old to go back to high school again.
2: Oh, I would never.
1: Wow.
2: Never.
0: That's interesting. We're going to find out what's going on with that. We're going to find out, since the theme today, we're talking about not being ladylike. We're going to talk about that as well.
2: Okay.
0: And I think we're going to have a lot of opportunity today to use the term nope-tastic. We'll be doing that and a lot more once we return from the break.
1: Make sure you come back.
0: Fun with Am and Dave O'Neill coming up.

0: Okay, before we get to the second part of Hot Off the Top News and dig into these headlines,
1: yeah,
0: this is Fun with Am and Dave on Aaron, and I want to talk about, it's really kind of funny.
1: Uh-huh.
0: You and I, sometimes something will happen, like in bed, where, you know, you do like a little, like a toot or something like that, and I'll go, hey.
1: I have never done that.
0: That's not ladylike.
1: Absolutely not.
0: You know, you'll hear it a lot through the show here, me going, that's not ladylike.
2: That's not ladylike.
0: You can't do that. That's not ladylike.
1: Interesting, okay.
0: And then we've got some other ideas here. I think this one here is a good one. You love The Office.
1: Yeah, I sure
0: so
1: do.
0: What we've heard that that's not ladylike on The Office. And what was that in reference to?
1: My favorite is when Pam says she's bringing in the bucks.
0: She's bringing in the bucks.
2: Bringing in the bucks.
1: Don't say bucks. It's not ladylike.
0: Don't say
2: is
0: bucks.
2: That right?
0: That's not ladylike. Wow. That's right. Yeah. There's other things that are not ladylike, and we're going to get to them and talk about them throughout the show. But let's get to the headlines first here. We've got a couple stories that I'm sure you're going to be interested in, especially the one that involves dogs.
2: Yeah.
0: You have to love the dogs, right? It's a British luxury recruitment agency. It's advertising a 60,000 pound a year job for a live-in dog companion on a private
1: estate. Yes,
0: absolutely, I would take that one. Duties include managing the family dog's daily routine, feeding, grooming, monitoring its health and behavior, and keeping a daily diary.
1: Wow, okay. Sure.
2: That's intense.
0: That's going a little far, okay? But you want to pay me 60,000 pounds? I'm okay with it. The role also includes overseeing deliveries, contractors, and general property administration. I'd be like, I didn't sign up for this job.
2: Right?
0: I'm supposed to be taking care of the dog.
2: This is baloney. Yeah.
0: The successful applicant will live in a cottage on the estate with all bills included.
1: Wow. Nice.
0: And partners and pets are welcome.
2: Ooh. Incredible.
0: The position was posted by the agency Achieve Hospitality.
1: Wow.
2: So paying someone else to take care of your dog?
0: Yeah.
2: I guess the owners really are cat people.
1: Yeah,
2: right?
1: I think they are. Yeah. You're right. Absolutely.
0: You know what I think is funny is what do you write in a dog's diary? Like Monday, chased a squirrel.
1: Sure.
0: Tuesday,
2: eat the bone.
0: Ditto.
1: Yeah.
0: Wednesday, ditto.
1: Seems
0: Thursday,
1: easy.
0: Ditto.
1: Sign me up.
0: Yeah. We've got another story here. How about this 28-year-old woman who poses as a 16-year-old to go back to high school?
2: Oh, yes. Tell me. Yeah.
0: So it was to attend at New York City High School, in fact. Casey Klassen enrolled at a Bronx school using the name Shamara Rashad and claimed she had recently moved from Ohio. She attended classes for 2 weeks before the school principal confronted her with evidence from her Facebook page revealing her real age.
1: Oh, didn't think about that, hey?
0: Klassen reportedly told officials a friend suggested the plan so she could qualify for more public assistance.
2: Mm. Incredible.
0: Though authorities are unsure how that would work, she now faces charges including, I can't believe this is criminal, actually. She faces charges including criminal impersonation, trespassing, and endangering the welfare of a child.
1: Or all the children in the high school,
0: Ooh, geez, that's pretty
2: and
0: crazy.
2: And the worst part of all of it, she had a science test in third period today.
1: Oh, maybe that's why she revealed herself.
0: Yeah, she
1: alluded to it. I can't do this again.
2: Oh, goodness.
0: Great plan. Enroll in high school when school's out in, 2 weeks or something like that? Well, there you go. There's some hot off the top news for you. We're going to have more fun. We got the trivia reveal coming up next on Fun with Am and Dave on Aaron.
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2: 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This is Euro Productions Entertainment

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1: Oh, yeah.
2: Here we go again.
1: I'm also really excited about the trivia reveal that we're going to do right now.
2: Let's do it.
3: Okay.
1: Let's get going. You can play with us, of course, and see if you can come up with your own answers here, okay? Number one, women on average buy 360 of these over their lifetime. Ooh. What are they?
2: I got it. I'm locking in. Yeah. Therapy candles.
3: Okay. Therapy candles.
1: Actually,
3: aromatherapy.
1: I like
2: absolutely,
1: that answer.
2: Absolutely, yeah.
1: Amanda, you got an answer on this one?
3: Garden plants.
1: Oh.
3: Women go crazy for garden plants.
1: Don't women also buy friends? Like social media friends and stuff like that? Do they pay for friends?
3: Buy them?
1: Yeah, I thought they paid for friends. So. How about the actual answer, bottles of nail polish?
2: Oh, is that right?
3: Don't do that, girl.
1: I guess. That's what it says.
2: That's
1: so
2: hilarious.
1: How about number two here? Women are asked about things that will ruin their day. Number one was a fight with their significant other. Number two was getting yelled at by their boss. This was number three. What is it?
2: How about their fake eyelashes falling off?
3: I imagine, for sure.
1: Not just women.
2: Nope.
1: It makes me mad too. Okay, Amanda, what have you got?
3: I said stepping in pet doo-doo in the morning.
1: Okay. I said when their Facebook page gets like, you know, shut down.
2: That would make me mad.
1: All their social media shut down.
2: Oh, brutal.
1: Straight to jail.
3: Okay? Straight to jail.
2: My seven friends.
1: The actual answer, though, wearing pants that are too tight.
3: Ooh, yeah. Oh,
1: that's what it is.
3: I hear you.
1: How about this one here? Final question. Women have more of these at the age of 29 than any other time of their life. What are they?
2: How about open group chats?
3: Yeah.
1: I have so many open group chats and I never use them. So that one. And then how about this next one,
3: Amanda?
1: Well,
3: I say purses.
1: Yeah, and then I said tacos.
2: Tuesday.
1: I don't know what that means, but anyway, the actual answer is friends.
3: I was kind of close.
1: Getting with the social media thing. Exactly.
3: Yeah, not the tacos.
1: Okay. That's it for the trivia reveal. Thank you very much. We're going to be right back, and we've got some random funny things to talk about, so you need to be back for
2: that. It's going
1: to
2: be fun.
1: Much needed basketball rules coming up on Fun with Em and Dave O'Aaron.
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0: Welcome back, everybody.
1: Oh,
0: here we go.
1: Gorgeous.
0: Gorgeous?
1: Absolutely.
0: Who's gorgeous? Me?
1: Those
0: I'm gorgeous?
1: People listening to us. They're all gorgeous.
0: How about some more random funny things that we like to talk about? And how about another sponsor that we'd like to promote?
1: Yeah.
2: This program is made possible in part by a grant from Suffren Pain Reliever, the medicine-free headache tablet made of pressed flour.
0: Well, that's not ladylike at all.
3: That's like the most ladylike thing.
0: I disagree.
3: You know men who press flowers?
1: Yeah, right?
0: I don't think so.
1: No. Not
0: well,
1: good.
0: Well, what else is not ladylike? We've been talking about that today. So is there anything else you guys can think of that's not ladylike?
1: Yeah. What, how about picking out a wedgie?
3: Oh, that's way, so way not too excited.
0: Well,
3: about
0: I mean,
3: that.
0: Depends where it is. I mean, are you doing it in
3: somebody
0: public? Are you doing
3: wedgie?
0: It in, yeah, somebody else's wedgie. That's not
1: that's
0: ladylike. That's not ladylike at all. Oh, we've got some more random funny things to talk about aside from just what's not ladylike. Mm. We've got much needed basketball rules is what we got to talk about.
1: Okay. Play so, by the rules.
0: Basketball is, well, it's hot on the court right now because it's the playoffs.
3: Oh, yeah, it's getting close, I guess.
0: So, not getting close. It's in the middle of it. In fact, our Toronto Raptors here in Canada, they just got booted out.
3: Yeah.
0: Yeah, they're done. So, what else do we have here for basketball rules that are much needed? Well, how about a penalty for shoe squeaking?
3: Oh, yeah.
0: I hate
3: so
0: that.
3: Sick of that.
0: I hate
3: shoe
0: that
3: squeaking.
0: Shoe squeaking.
3: Yeah.
0: There should be a penalty. Amanda, you got any ideas of much needed basketball rules?
3: How about this? Miss a free throw? Do 50 push-ups.
1: Oh, yes. That's fair.
3: Come on.
0: Not just in practice.
3: Yep. Yeah.
0: Practice? We're talking about
3: on
0: practice?
3: On the court.
0: No, do it. Do it during a game.
3: No.
0: Okay. Aaron, you got a much-needed basketball rule.
1: How about one tattoo per player?
3: No way.
0: They would never
3: could
0: accept
3: never.
0: That.
3: Yeah.
0: Okay, how about first basket wins the game?
3: That's what I thought.
0: Oh, that's my kind
3: Let's
0: of
3: get
0: basketball
3: this game. Over
0: game.
3: With.
0: Let's just end this thing. How about this next one? Another much-needed basketball rule.
3: I could get behind this. Yeah. No Dunkin' without donuts.
0: Exactly. You need donuts. Oh, my God. That's actually, I think, a nope-tastic right there.
1: Oh,
0: you gotta have donuts.
1: Nice.
0: You gotta have donuts.
3: Yeah, absolutely.
0: Okay. How about this one here, Aaron? Another much-needed basketball rule.
1: Yeah. How about a special Oscar awarded in the category of best on-court flop?
3: Ooh,
0: yeah, that's a good one.
3: Oh,
0: do they present
3: swimming?
0: Like present that right there?
1: Yeah.
0: They present it during the game.
1: Yeah. The academy is all there.
0: Okay. How about all free throws must be made granny style?
3: Between the legs, right?
0: Yes. Okay, next one. What do we got here? Amanda. Amanda, you do this.
3: This isn't ladylike. No drooling while dribbling.
0: What?
3: Yeah, that's right.
0: Okay. Next one here. Now I'll give it to you, Aaron.
1: All right. Football style end zone dance required after a slam dunk.
3: They don't do that?
0: No, they don't.
1: But they should.
0: Okay. They should be doing it. Yeah. It will come. And then let's finish it off here. Much needed basketball rules.
1: Oh, yeah.
0: No crying in basketball either. Doesn't just apply to baseball.
3: That's right.
0: Also basketball. That's it, guys. Thank you very much. We're going to be right back here. Because Amanda, what are you doing?
3: I got the daily music news. Come on back for it. The music you
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0: Welcome back to the Friday edition of Fun with Am and Devo and Aaron.
1: Let's do this again.
0: I love this. We've got our theme today that we're talking about. Things that are just not ladylike.
1: Okay.
0: That's not ladylike.
1: What do you think? What are some things you think are not ladylike?
0: What do I think?
1: Yeah.
0: A lot of things that you do are not ladylike.
2: Oh,
0: so. Okay, here's something you do that's not ladylike. You know that single nostril nose blow? You know what I'm talking about? You hold the one nostril.
1: So
0: athletes do it all the time.
1: Yeah, I do not do that.
0: That's what it sounds like.
2: That's definitely not ladylike.
0: But you know what you do that's ladylike? The daily music news.
2: Yay, my ears are ready.
0: You weren't sure what I was going to say there, eh?
1: Yeah.
0: What do you got today for music news for us?
1: Okay, well, The Who has dropped another song from their upcoming album, Live at Eden Project, out May 29th. It's a recording of their July 2023 concert at Cornwall's Eden Project, the home of a sustainable network of biomes in the English countryside.
0: Biomes.
1: The latest is a live performance of the 1981 hit You Better You Bet.
0: You better bet. Oh, okay.
1: Do we know that one?
0: I don't know.
1: Gracie Abrams on the Met Red Carpet live stream, she told co-host Lala Anthony, is it Lala?
0: Doesn't sound ladylike to me, that's for sure.
1: Her new song, Hit the Wall, out May 15th, will be a tease of what's to come on her new chapter. She quotes, "I feel grateful and relieved that this is the introduction. I love the song so much. It feels embodied and that feels good."
0: Oh, it feels so good.
1: She said it like that. Good. And Justin Bieber.
0: Who is not ladylike.
2: No.
1: Not really, no. Mm-hmm. Thanks to renewed interest in his music since his Coachella performances,
2: he now has
1: amassed over 141 million monthly Spotify listeners.
2: Good for him.
1: That makes him the artist with the most monthly listeners on the streaming service.
0: No.
1: The previous title holder, Bruno Mars.
0: Okay.
1: Wow. He has 137 million. I agree with Bruno, but like Justin Bieber?
2: Correct me if I'm wrong.
0: No, correct me if I'm wrong. Didn't Justin Bieber just sit on the Coachella stage and do nothing but play?
1: For part of his
0: set. He just played his like YouTube videos or something like that?
2: And look, we're still talking about
1: That's
2: it.
1: Right.
2: He's an artist.
0: You know what? Forget it. Nope. Nope-tastic on that one.
1: Oh.
0: Nope-tastic on that one.
1: Yeah! All right.
0: That is definitely not ladylike.
1: I guess, as Aaron says, we're ending on a downer of a note. So that's all I got for daily music news.
0: Okay.
2: Well, downer.
0: Well, if there's anybody that can bring it back up, we know it's Aaron because
1: that's right.
0: What is he doing next?
2: I've got my joke.

0: peel it back.
1: Well, somebody's gonna pump it up in here.
2: It's gonna be good.
1: Aaron's gonna take over on Fun with Em and Dave-O and Aaron. Aaron, what time is it on this beautiful Friday?
2: Joke of the day.
1: That's right.
2: Let's do it.
1: That's right. Okay, Aaron, you got the best one of the week set up and all ready to fire out of the gun.
3: Let's see
1: what it is for the Friday joke of the day.
2: A lady is frantically praying before the saint statue in church.
1: Mm-hmm.
2: A priest sees it and asks her, "What happened?"
1: Mm-hmm.
2: "Oh, please pray for my husband, your holiness."
1: Okay.
2: She says, "He got stung by a bee in the forehead. He's in the hospital now.
1: Oh, no.
3: Yikes.
2: His face all swollen up and bruised. Uh-huh. He almost died.
3: Uh-huh.
2: Luckily, I was close enough to hit him with the shovel."
1: Oh, jeez. Okay, right there, I'll say that was not ladylike.
2: No,
1: right there.
3: I guess so.
1: See?
3: Yeah.
1: Not ladylike. Just because we're on the topic now, what else is not ladylike? Amanda, you must have another idea.
3: Let's see.
1: You're pretty practiced at this.
3: I would say participating in a hot wing contest.
1: Oh, yeah.
3: That's not really ladylike.
1: That's not ladylike?
3: Get stuff all over your face.
1: When they get sweaty. And
3: yeah.
1: They start the out their nose.
3: Like
1: they
3: just
1: nodding and everything else. Oh, geez. How about eating stuff out of the cracks of the couch?
3: Ew.
1: You know, sticking your hands
2: disgusting.
1: Down.
3: Women would never do that.
1: That's why it's not ladylike. See?
3: I guess.
1: Get it? Okay. Okay, perfect. Well, thank you very much, Aaron. That was the joke of the day. Not a bad one. I see where the conflict came in there. We are going to take a break. When we get back, what have we got coming up next? Oh, my goodness.
2: It's going to be time of the week.
1: I don't know. It's going to be some
0: Dave's Dating Advice.
1: That's coming up next on Fun with Em and Dave-O and Aaron.

0: There are 215 members of the House of Representatives who have indicated support for the impeachment of Vice President Sara Duterte, Bicol Saro party list rep, according to Terry Ridden. The number matched last year's tally in the first impeachment case against Duterte. With the country already facing economic challenges, the Bureau of Customs failed to auction off six luxury cars that would have added $69.8 million to the BOC's coffers. Bidding failed due to the absence of registered bidders. Two fires broke out in Taguig on Wednesday, leaving three people dead after being trapped at their home. An elderly couple aged 65 and 67 and a stroke patient died at the scene. After police launched an intensified manhunt for his arrest, a motorist who fled without paying 1,500 pesos worth of fuel at a gas station in Quezon City surrendered to authorities. The suspect personally apologized to the pump attendant. He also paid 1,500 pesos in fuel. Despite paying for the fuel, the QCPD still filed a complaint for estafa against the suspect before the city prosecutor's office.
1: Pinoy Pop and Originals.
2: Another hour with the best Pinoy Originals. Star.

0: I love this one because, of course, it's the weekend coming up and we want to make sure everybody's prepared for love. Okay. Oh. So nobody better
1: love
0: to do
1: is
0: that.
1: In the air.
0: Absolutely.
1: Right.
0: Nobody better to do it than us right here on Fun with Em and Dave and Aaron. You guys are going to arm everybody with some pickup lines.
1: Okay.
0: And then I've got some Dave's Dating Advice. That's coming up right in between here. So why don't we start with Aaron? Aaron, have you got some good solid pickup lines for somebody?
2: I think so.
0: Mm-hmm.
2: If girls were boogers, I'd pick you first.
1: Oh, that's not ladylike.
0: Not ladylike at all. Yeah. Amanda, have you got something that's ladylike?
1: Are you a camera? Because every time I look at you, I smile.
0: Oh,
2: yeah. That's good.
1: Sweet.
0: That's ladylike. Okay, this is my dating advice, okay? So go on a date. It actually doesn't matter if it's a first date or the 10th date. It doesn't matter. If just office quotes, the show, The Office.
2: Office quotes
0: all night long. In fact, your conversations should only be office quotes.
1: That's probably true.
2: Repeat conversation.
0: I'm Date Mike. Nice to meet me. that one, huh? A real man swallows his vomit when a woman is present.
1: No.
0: Well, how about you'd be a great one to buy an auger with?
1: Oh, yeah. That's a good one. Yeah, absolutely.
0: All night, just office quotes. Do it. That's my advice to you. Okay, let's finish her up with some more pickup lines. Aaron, you've got another one.
2: Hey there, beautiful. Does your left eye hurt? Because you have been looking right all day.
1: Ooh, that's nice.
0: Okay, Amanda, let's finish this up. Wrap it up with what?
1: Do you have a Band-Aid? Because I just scraped my knee falling for you.
0: No, that's so cute. I like that one. Okay, we're going to take a break. When we get back, Amanda's going to take over. It's a lot more Amanda coming up.
2: Kiss her boo-boo, Dave.
0: That's ladylike right there. Here we go. Mandatainment next on Fun with Em and Dave O'Neill and Aaron.

0: Hey, Amanda. Are you feeling ladylike today?
1: What's up, Dave?
0: Hey,
1: I sure am.
0: Yeah.
2: Well, I got snacks. Let's do it.
1: Oh, I love snacks.
0: Yeah. You know what? You're being a little bit of a voyeur here. I'm not enjoying it. No snacks while we're
1: getting your popcorn and check it out.
0: Fun with having Dave and Aaron. We are going to get to it here. Amanda's taking over for a segment we like to call
2: Mandatainment.
0: So what are you doing on a Friday?
1: Well,
0: it's
1: Friday. So
0: don't know what to talk about.
1: Legendary sports moments.
0: Oh, yes. Yeah. How ladylike is this?
1: Very ladylike. Oh, I don't know why, but today I'm going to talk about Michael Phelps and his 8 gold medals.
0: Okay.
1: Oh. From which I understand was basically one man deciding to personally dominate swimming for the entire Olympics.
0: That's what I heard.
1: I mean, eight medals? Come on.
0: Like, why don't you share?
1: Yeah. leave some for the other people, right?
0: Not ladylike at all. No. Okay.
1: Okay, so apparently this guy just kept getting into the pool over and over again, like some sort of highly motivated dolphin.
0: Mm-hmm.
1: And race after race, he kept getting these gold medals handed to him.
0: Yeah.
1: Now, I don't understand swimming as a sport because from my perspective, it mostly looks like when I'm in the water, everybody panic elegantly towards the other side, gasping for air, flailing around. It's not a pretty picture. It's not very ladylike, I would say.
0: No, it's not.
1: And all the races seem very similar to me. Like, this one's freestyle. This one's butterfly.
0: Mm-hmm.
1: This one's medley.
0: Mm-hmm.
1: What is medley? Like, is it music? I don't even know. And it just seems really exhausting. But during the Olympics, he broke records constantly. World records, Olympic records, human records. It goes on and on like a record.
0: Yeah.
1: Wow. And at one point, he even won a race while basically swimming blind because his goggles filled with water.
0: Oh.
1: I can't even get into the spray tan booth. I start panicking because I feel like I can't breathe and I can't see. But, you know, whatever. This man just keeps going. And by medal number 6, I think I would have started forgetting where I parked. But by medal, I don't know why, I'm in the pool, right?
0: Oh.
1: By medal 8, even the airport metal detector was probably like, sir, you've had enough. Please stop.
0: Interesting.
1: So that's about Michael Phelps and being in the pool.
0: He actually sounded a lot more knowledgeable about this one. Much more ladylike than I was expecting.
1: From one side to the other. Like, not a big deal, right?
0: Yeah. Easy enough. All right. Well, thank you very much for that update in the sports category that we usually thought you don't really know what you're talking about.
1: But
0: you today sounded pretty good. So
3: you really
1: faked it till I made it.
3: You nailed it.
0: You know what we got next coming up? We've got some shallow thoughts. So let's find out how deep we're going to get.
3: Come on back.
0: Coming up on Fun with Em and Dave and Aaron.

0: welcome back to our show. This show we call Fun with
1: Ammon,
0: Devo,
2: and Aaron, Airhead Cheshire.
0: Now, we thought, we're always laughing. We've always got so much energy. We have to take a moment to
2: center ourselves.
0: Solace. Calm.
1: Reflection.
2: Breathing.
0: So now it's time for Shallow Thoughts with the Fun Crew. Amanda, what are your thoughts?
1: What if dogs only pretend to be unable to talk so they don't have to get jobs?
0: Aaron, please share.
2: The day I turned 45, I finally realized growing up isn't about acting older. It's about admitting you still don't know what you're doing, but now you're doing it with better snacks.
1: David, what are your thoughts?
0: I know these thoughts are supposed to be shallow, but in reality, my thoughts are currently stuck at the shallow end, holding floaties and me asking, "Where's my mommy?" Shallow Thoughts with the Fun Crew. We'll be right back with more fun with Ammon, Devo, and Aaron.

0: Well, we're going to get to more things that are not ladylike in a second here.
1: Let's do that.
0: This is Fun with Amandevo and Aaron. We're also going to get...
2: I don't like how you keep using me as an example for these, by the way.
0: You're the only real lady here, though. Wow. So, yeah.
2: I'm guessing not after all these things I do that aren't ladylike.
0: Just by default, my love. Okay. I'm sorry.
1: You're in the doghouse.
0: We, of course, have got some random funny things that are going to come up, and we've also got a sponsor, so let's take a listen to that.
3: This program is made possible in part by a grant from Golden Gramps, the breakfast cereal that gets so soggy in milk, seniors can eat it without teeth.
0: Oh, well, that's interesting, isn't it? So we're going to talk a little bit more about our theme here. The things that are not ladylike.
1: Right.
0: Things like, first of all, no woman is being ladylike when she's barbecuing steaks and, you know, stuff. That is just not ladylike, in my opinion.
2: Barbecuing steaks is not ladylike.
0: That's a boy job. That's my job. And especially when she takes her finger. They always take their finger and they wipe that barbecue sauce and then lick their fingers. It's like, come on, you guys.
2: Even thinking about that makes me want to throw up.
0: Oh, my goodness.
1: Aaron, that was weird.
0: Aaron, you had another one you were mentioning that you was not ladylike. What was it?
1: Yeah, I think crop dusting in the vegetable aisle definitely isn't ladylike.
2: Aaron.
0: You know what? That one, nope-tastic on that one. Absolutely. That's terrible. Okay. You know what? Let's get to the funny things and the random things that we love to talk about. And this one, reasons to remain childless. Okay.
1: Oh, yeah.
2: Okay.
1: I got some reasons.
2: We don't have kids.
0: No, we don't have kids. Easy for me to say. Think of the time you'll save not having to post 12 pics of your kid to Instagram every day.
2: But I do post pictures of our kitten.
0: Yeah, we do. Yeah. The kittens.
1: Meow, meow.
0: I'm Amanda. What do you do?
2: Can sit in the bathtub without impaling your butt on a transformer.
0: That's right. Yeah. Exactly. That's a good thing. And then, Aaron, you've got something. You don't have children, but you've got reasons to remain childless.
1: Yeah, because children cost money, and Nike won't hire your kids for at least 3 to 4 years.
2: Aaron.
1: I'm just saying.
2: Controversial.
0: Okay, here's a really good reason to remain childless, because you're married to Elon Musk.
2: He's got enough kids. No more kids for you.
0: Okay. How about this next one, Amanda?
2: So you can save your passenger side airbag for bumping off your short mother-in-law.
1: Oh, I love it. That's a great one.
0: That's not ladylike. How about this next one, Aaron?
1: So you don't have to put a childproof cap on a bottle of wild turkey.
0: Yeah, that's a good one. Yeah, that's absolutely true.
2: That's just a hassle.
0: How about we finish this off with this one here? They give you drugs to get through childbirth. That's not ladylike at all. but not to get through motherhood. That's why they get their own drugs for, right? Okay, there you go. Let's wrap her up here. That is your, funny, random things we love to talk about. Now we got some really cool things. We got a good news segment that's coming up next right here on Fun with Amandevo and Aaron.

0: Well, if you're listening to the show in the last segment there, you'll know what we're doing now.
1: Oh, yeah.
2: The best part of the day. Yeah.
0: And if you don't know, well, here's a little hint.
3: Kindly deeds done for free. Kindly deeds
4: done for free.
0: That's right. It's all the wonderful things that happen in the world, and we get to share them with you on the good news segment. This is Fun with Am and Dave O'Neill, and we're going to start with this story right here. This is in Helsinki, Finland. Librarian Sari Lehtinen, and the only reason I know how to say Lehtinen is because there's a hockey player named Lehtinen.
1: So, I was like, that was good.
0: I noticed a man visiting daily, but never checking anything out. Oh. Over time, she started recommending simple books, then helped him build reading confidence. Eventually, he opened up. He had struggled with literacy his whole life. With her quiet support, he slowly improved and later applied for jobs he never thought possible.
1: Wow, that's life-changing.
0: It is absolutely life-changing. How about this one here? This one out of Jordan. Engineer Omar, now this is not a hockey player, so no, it's actually not that bad. Engineer Omar Khalil created a low-cost, fuel-efficient heater for refugee camps using simple materials. It reduces smoke. It keeps families warmer during cold desert nights. And that's, you know, it's amazing because now the design is being shared across multiple camps. Helping everybody out.
2: Not flashy, just effective.
1: That's right.
0: Absolutely.
1: Yeah,
0: sure.
2: That's awesome.
0: Then we got this final story here out of the Czech Republic. A conductor noticed something, someone, not just something, sprinting toward the train. And instead of closing doors, he waited.
1: Wow.
0: Turns out the passenger was trying to make it to a hospital visit.
1: Wow.
0: Small delay, huge impact. Yeah, you know, that's incredible.
1: Yeah, one thing that can change your whole life, right?
0: Absolutely.
1: Yeah.
0: There you go. There's the good news and the good news segment, and we're going to take a little break. And guess what? We got more good news because trivia previews coming up next. You get those questions, find out what they are, and then you're going to have time over the weekend to think about your answer. Join us again on Monday. Find out what the real answers are. Okay, we'll be right back with more fun with Am and Dave O'Neill. We'll be wrapping it up.

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1: Ammon,
0: Davo, and
2: Aaron Airhead Cheshire.
0: On Monday's show, we're going to have the trivia reveal, which means that we've got to have the trivia preview right now. We've got three questions we're going to ask you. Are you guys ready to put your thinking caps on?
2: Oh,
3: let's
2: yeah.
3: do it.
0: Okay, here we go. These are the three questions. We're going to get the answers on Monday.
1: Number one, 46% of people surveyed agreed that middle age officially begins when you can no longer do this. What is it?
0: And number two, people over 40 are three times as likely to have this in their home compared to people under 40. What is it?
2: And finally, number three, the average person will do this for the first time at age 47. What is it?
0: Okay, there you go. There's all the three right. questions. You guys ready to do this?
2: Yeah. I got an
0: okay,
2: idea.
0: Okay, I'm going to come up with some crazy answers for these, so get ready. Okay, thank you very much for tuning in. And on Monday's show, make sure you're there again so you can get the reveal of the questions and the trivia we just asked. Okay, we'll see you guys on Monday for more fun with Ammon, Davo, and Aaron.

0: There are 215 members of the House of Representatives who have indicated support for the impeachment of Vice President Sara Duterte, Bicol Saro party list rep, according to Terry Ridden. The number matched last year's tally in the first impeachment case against Duterte. With the country already facing economic challenges, the Bureau of Customs failed to auction off six luxury cars that would have added $69.8 million to the BOC's coffers. Bidding failed due to the absence of registered bidders. Two fires broke out in Taguig on Wednesday, leaving three people dead after being trapped at their home. An elderly couple aged 65 and 67 and a stroke patient died at the scene. After police launched an intensified manhunt for his arrest, a motorist who fled without paying 1,500 pesos worth of fuel at a gas station in Quezon City surrendered to authorities. The suspect personally apologized to the pump attendant. He also paid 1,500 pesos in fuel. Despite paying for the fuel, the QCPD still filed a complaint for estafa against the suspect before the city prosecutor's office.
1: Pinoy Pop and Originals.
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0: Hello po mga kapamilya, ako po si Joy Volante. 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

0: There are 215 members of the House of Representatives who have indicated support for the impeachment of Vice President Sara Duterte, Bicol Saro Party List Rep, according to Terry Ridden. The number matched last year's tally in the first impeachment case against Duterte. With the country already facing economic challenges, the Bureau of Customs failed to auction off six luxury cars that would have added $69.8 million to the BOC's coffers. Bidding failed due to the absence of registered bidders. Two fires broke out in Taguig on Wednesday, leaving three people dead after being trapped at their home. An elderly couple aged 65 and 67 and a stroke patient died at the scene. After police launched an intensified manhunt for his arrest, a motorist who fled without paying 1,500 pesos worth of fuel at a gas station in Quezon City surrendered to authorities. The suspect personally apologized to the pump attendant. He also paid 1,500 pesos in fuel. Despite paying for the fuel, the QCPD still filed a complaint for estafa against the suspect before the city prosecutor's office.
1: Pinoy Pop and Originals.
2: 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Star

0: There are 215 members of the House of Representatives who have indicated support for the impeachment of Vice President Sara Duterte, Bicol Saro Party List Rep, according to Terry Ridden. The number matched last year's tally in the first impeachment case against Duterte. With the country already facing economic challenges, the Bureau of Customs failed to auction off six luxury cars that would have added $69.8 million to the BOC's coffers. Bidding failed due to the absence of registered bidders. Two fires broke out in Taguig on Wednesday, leaving three people dead after being trapped at their home. An elderly couple aged 65 and 67 and a stroke patient died at the scene. After police launched an intensified manhunt for his arrest, a motorist who fled without paying 1,500 pesos worth of fuel at a gas station in Quezon City surrendered to authorities. The suspect personally apologized to the pump attendant. He also paid 1,500 pesos in fuel. Despite paying for the fuel, the QCPD still filed a complaint for estafa against the suspect before the city prosecutor's office.
1: Pinoy Pop and Originals.
2: Another hour with the best Pinoy Originals. Start

0: There are 215 members of the House of Representatives who have indicated support for the impeachment of Vice President Sara Duterte, Bicol Saro Party List Rep, according to Terry Ridden. The number matched last year's tally in the first impeachment case against Duterte. With the country already facing economic challenges, the Bureau of Customs failed to auction off six luxury cars that would have added $69.8 million to the BOC's coffers. Bidding failed due to the absence of registered bidders. Two fires broke out in Taguig on Wednesday, leaving three people dead after being trapped at their home. An elderly couple aged 65 and 67 and a stroke patient died at the scene. After police launched an intensified manhunt for his arrest, a motorist who fled without paying 1,500 pesos worth of fuel at a gas station in Quezon City surrendered to authorities. The suspect personally apologized to the pump attendant. He also paid 1,500 pesos in fuel. Despite paying for the fuel, the QCPD still filed a complaint for estafa against the suspect before the city prosecutor's office.
1: Pinoy Pop and Originals.
2: Another hour with the best Pinoy Originals. Star

0: There are 215 members of the House of Representatives who have indicated support for the impeachment of Vice President Sara Duterte, Bicol Saro party list rep, according to Terry Ridden. The number matched last year's tally in the first impeachment case against Duterte. With the country already facing economic challenges, the Bureau of Customs failed to auction off six luxury cars that would have added $69.8 million to the BOC's coffers. Bidding failed due to the absence of registered bidders. Two fires broke out in Taguig on Wednesday, leaving three people dead after being trapped at their home. An elderly couple aged 65 and 67 and a stroke patient died at the scene. After police launched an intensified manhunt for his arrest, a motorist who fled without paying 1,500 pesos worth of fuel at a gas station in Quezon City surrendered to authorities. The suspect personally apologized to the pump attendant. He also paid 1,500 pesos in fuel. Despite paying for the fuel, the QCPD still filed a complaint for estafa against the suspect before the city prosecutor's office.
1: Pinoy Pop and Originals.
2: Another hour with the best Pinoy Originals. Star.

0: There are 215 members of the House of Representatives who have indicated support for the impeachment of Vice President Sara Duterte, Bicol Saro party list rep, according to Terry Ridden. The number matched last year's tally in the first impeachment case against Duterte. With the country already facing economic challenges, the Bureau of Customs failed to auction off six luxury cars that would have added $69.8 million to the BOC's coffers. Bidding failed due to the absence of registered bidders. Two fires broke out in Taguig on Wednesday, leaving three people dead after being trapped at their home. An elderly couple aged 65 and 67 and a stroke patient died at the scene. After police launched an intensified manhunt for his arrest, a motorist who fled without paying 1,500 pesos worth of fuel at a gas station in Quezon City surrendered to authorities. The suspect personally apologized to the pump attendant. He also paid 1,500 pesos in fuel. Despite paying for the fuel, the QCPD still filed a complaint for estafa against the suspect before the city prosecutor's office.
1: Pinoy Pop and Originals.
2: Another hour with the best Pinoy Originals. Star.

0: It's the weekend. My beautiful bride is here at my side. Hello, Heidi. How are you?
1: Hello. I'm good. How are you?
0: Good. That color looks really good on you.
1: Thank you.
0: What color would you call that? Green?
1: It's green.
0: But it's not green green. It's like a, was it like a algae green?
1: I don't know.
0: Whatever
1: it's green.
0: It is. It brings out the green in your eyes.
1: I don't have green eyes.
0: I know, but
1: thank
0: it brings
1: you.
0: Out the green in them. All right. Hey, I've got a guest joining me. Kalina Silverman. I think it's actually Kalina. I bet that's how I say it. I'm sorry. Kalina Silverman. She's the author of a book called Big Talk. So it's about like not doing the small talk thing. I'm excited to chat with her. I watched a video online of her. She's met a whole bunch of really popular, like important people because she put out this book. She's a young lady that's like on the ball, Heidi.
1: Okay.
0: So I'm going to chat with her all about her new book, Big Talk. It's coming up. Thanks for listening to The John and Heidi Show. Start.

0: Now with today's reason to party, here's my beautiful bride, Heidi Small. What do you have for me
1: today,
0: Heidi?
1: Today is Moscato Day. It is a sweet white wine. It's way too sweet for me.
0: It sounds like mosquito. Mosquito, Moscato. It sounds like a past tense. Like once you swat it, it's a Moscato.
1: Okay.
0: No?
1: All right. Whatever.
0: Also, Mojito. Mojito is another one. So I don't know why. But
1: you all right over
0: there? I'm good. I'll move on now.
1: Okay. It's just a very sweet white wine. If you want a dessert wine, that's the wine for you.
0: Well, there you go. I've got a link to, it just says duh. She didn't even put a link. I don't have a link.
1: Just get a Moscato.
0: Figure it out on your own, according to Heidi. 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

0: Now, surveys and studies and such, we've all been stuck in a painfully dull conversation. Think about coworkers droning on about composting or a neighbor who's obsessed with parking rules. Research suggests we're wrong to dread them. Across 9 experiments with 1,800 people, participants consistently underestimated how enjoyable a boring conversation could be. Whether on Zoom or in person, with friends or with strangers, the mistake comes from focusing too much on the topic and ignoring the real driver of enjoyment, which is human interaction. The back and forth of listening, thinking, and responding can make even dull subjects more engaging than expected. In short, skipping these conversations might mean you are missing out on surprisingly positive social experiences and boost to your overall well-being, which I think is kind of cool. I have talked to people about things that I knew nothing about, and I've had fascinating conversations because I've learned from them.
1: That's awesome.
0: Yeah, Heidi is not the same. She's like, don't care, moving on. All right, surveys and studies and such on the John and Heidi Show.
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0: big screen, little screen. Adam Scott really knows the ending of Severance. In an interview, he said, oh, yes, I'm executive producer on the show. I'm involved in all of it. But he also won't tell anybody what's going on. Everything about what's going on, he says he knows it all, but he's not going to do anything. There's many surprises. He said, I just can't wait to shoot. He'll be receiving an Icon Award. I think he might have just got that. It says this week, but I'm pretty sure that just happened. I got this story a while back. And Matthew Lillard said in a recent interview that he thinks of nostalgia, and he thinks that's what played a big role in his recent Hollywood resurgence. He played Shaggy in Scooby-Doo 1 and 2, the live action versions. Remember
1: yeah.
0: that?
1: Yeah.
0: Zoinks! He was also in like Scream and a bunch of other stuff as well. But recently, because of a lot of the popularity from him being Shaggy, he's been very much brought up on social media and like little clips from that shared. So he's just going, hey, I think it's really cool. And he goes, I don't think anyone really likes me. They just miss the old times. I think people like you too, Matt. All right. Big screen, little screen on the John and Heidi Show.

0: There are 215 members of the House of Representatives who have indicated support for the impeachment of Vice President Sara Duterte, Bicol Saro party list rep, according to Terry Ridden. The number matched last year's tally in the first impeachment case against Duterte. With the country already facing economic challenges, the Bureau of Customs failed to auction off six luxury cars that would have added $69.8 million to the BOC's coffers. Bidding failed due to the absence of registered bidders. Two fires broke out in Taguig on Wednesday, leaving three people dead after being trapped at their home. An elderly couple aged 65 and 67 and a stroke patient died at the scene. After police launched an intensified manhunt for his arrest, a motorist who fled without paying 1,500 pesos worth of fuel at a gas station in Quezon City surrendered to authorities. The suspect personally apologized to the pump attendant. He also paid 1,500 pesos in fuel. Despite paying for the fuel, the QCPD still filed a complaint for estafa against the suspect before the city prosecutor's office.
1: Pinoy Pop and Originals.
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